0: porch.
1: Kostichuk says he's tried to find the old newspaper article he remembers reading about the discovery, and he's still left wondering what happened to the remains and where the missing skull went, as well as why the head was missing to begin with. Check out the video at Portage Online. Rail Safety Week is bringing attention to the dangers around Portage La Prairie's two major rail lines. Portage La Prairie RCMP Staff Sergeant Darcy Turco says the community has seen serious incidents involving the tracks in the past.
2: Obviously, we have the two rail lines going through Portage, so it's good to bring awareness to it because we've had fatal incidents here.
1: Turco says people should use proper crossings and pay close attention before crossing the tracks. RCMP members are also watching for people crossing railway property where they should not. The Herman Pryor Activity Center is inviting the community to an open house tomorrow night. The event runs from 4 until 7 p.m., giving residents a chance to tour the facility, meet staff and volunteers, and learn about programs including fitness classes, yoga, line dancing, clogging, and ukulele. Executive Director Kathy Bryce says the center's become a place where people can build lasting connections.
3: People have come in there looking for just people to be with, and they've made great friends over the years.
1: Visitors can also check out demonstrations, ask questions, and try some activities. The canteen will be serving chili, beef stew, and fresh biscuits during the open house. A High Bluff area farming family is navigating a difficult harvest season after a wet year. Jerry Humiski farms with three generations of his family growing grain, cattle, and hay. The family also operates Hummer Ventures, which has four trucks that are used mainly for hauling hay. Rising diesel and parts costs have added to the challenges of this year's crop. Your local news now. Download the Portage Online app.
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1: Tonight, showers ending before the morning, then cloudy. Low of 13. Tomorrow, clearing near noon, a high of 22, humidex 27. UV index will be 4 or moderate. Increasing cloudiness tomorrow night near midnight. Fog will develop overnight, low of 13. Friday's sunny with a high of 27, and Friday night has showers, low of 15. Sun or storm, find the area's official forecast through the Portage Online app. I'm Mike Bloom.
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6: Tonight, showers ending before the morning, then cloudy. Low of 13. Tomorrow, clearing near noon, a high of 22. Humidex 27. UV index will be 4 or moderate. Increasing cloudiness tomorrow night near midnight. Fog will develop overnight. Low of 13. Friday's sunny with a high of 27. And Friday night has showers. Low of 15. Sun or storm, find the area's official forecast through the Portage Online app. I'm Mike Bloom.
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0: 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I'm your new principal, Brittany from Country 93.
1: Huh? 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
0: 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I'm here for Classroom of the Month.
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1: Portage Online weather.
2: Tonight, showers ending before the morning, then cloudy. Low of 13. Tomorrow, clearing near noon, a high of 22, humid X 27. UV index will be 4 or moderate. Increasing cloudiness tomorrow night near midnight. Fog will develop overnight, low of 13. Friday's sunny with a high of 27, and Friday night has showers, low of 15. Sun or storm, find the area's official forecast through the Portage Online app. I'm Mike Bloom.
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0: 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CHPO is a proud part of Golden West. 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
1: Good evening, I'm Mike Bloom. The Portage Terry Fox Run had its biggest turnout yet Sunday, with the later 2 p.m. start getting a lot of people out. Organizer Diane Wing says it also showed with donations.
2: We raised, from what I calculated yesterday, over $11,000, which is like more than double what we've done in the past.
1: That total doesn't include additional fundraising from school runs. Sherilyn Knox has been acclaimed as mayor of Portage-la-Prairie, meaning she will serve another four-year term without a mayoral vote in the October 28th municipal election. Knox says collaboration will remain a priority as the city works with residents

0: neighboring municipalities, First Nations, and other levels of government.
1: Portage is growing, but we need to grow thoughtfully, and we need to make sure that all of the things that happen are well thought out and what is best for our region.
0: Voters still head to the polls October 28th to choose six councillors and school trustees. There are eight candidates for the six council positions. See the full list at Portage Online. From a possible hidden bomb shelter to a lost fort, Portage La Prairie has plenty of questions buried in its history. Local historian James Kostichuk says another mystery involves the city's former steamship trade.
2: The disappearing steamship dock. People talk about Pratt's Landing. I've heard that since I moved here. But no one knows where it is. So we know these large steamships, they were being used to transfer goods between Winnipeg and Brandon, and they would stop in Portage La Prairie at Pratt's Landing.
0: Its general area is believed to have been near today's tree disposal site, but Kostichuk says its precise location has been lost. See the video at Portage Online. CN police are warning people not to underestimate the danger of walking or playing near railway tracks. Constable George Coleman says officers receive reports of people playing chicken with trains several times a year, leading to dangerous near misses.
3: By the time the train crew sees that there's something on the track that they need to stop for, it's too late for them to be able to stop.
0: People should also leave plenty of room when a train is passing. Rail cars are wider than the tracks, and cargo can sometimes shift or become dislodged. Residents can get a closer look at the Herman Pryor Activity Center tomorrow night during an open house from 4 until 7. The center offers a variety of activities throughout the year, along with daily lunches, special suppers, and group bus trips to events outside the community. Executive Director Kathy Bryce says the center's bus trips can make it easier for people who don't want to drive at night or deal with busy city traffic.
4: Anybody can come in and purchase a spot for this, and they pay for their ticket plus a bus fee, and it's just a wonderful evening. You do not have to drive, for one thing, and you don't have to worry about parking once you're in the city. You're dropped off at the door, and then you come right back to Herman Pryor Centers.
0: The open house will also feature clogging, line dancing, and ukulele performances with staff and volunteers available to answer questions. A Portage resident is warning others about a suspicious call claiming to involve Bell MTS fiber optic upgrades. Tanya Boddy refused to provide personal information and says Bell MTS later told her there was no such program. Stay informed and entertained on the go. Download the Portage Online app.
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0: Tonight, showers ending before the morning, then cloudy. Low of 13. Tomorrow, clearing near noon, a high of 22, humidex 27. UV index will be 4 or moderate. Increasing cloudiness tomorrow night near midnight. Fog will develop overnight, low of 13. Friday's sunny with a high of 27, and Friday night has showers, low of 15. Sun or storm, find the area's official forecast through the Portage Online app. I'm Mike Bloom.
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1: Tonight showers ending before the morning, then cloudy. Low of 13. Tomorrow clearing near noon, a high of 22, humidex 27. UV index will be 4 or moderate. Increasing cloudiness tomorrow night near midnight. Fog will develop overnight, low of 13. Friday's sunny with a high of 27, and Friday night has showers, low of 15. Sun or storm, find the area's official forecast through the Portage Online app. I'm Mike Bloom.

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2: Tonight, showers ending before the morning, then cloudy. Low of 13. Tomorrow, clearing near noon, a high of 22, humid X 27. UV index will be 4 or moderate. Increasing cloudiness tomorrow night near midnight. Fog will develop overnight, low of 13. Friday's sunny with a high of 27, and Friday night has showers, low of 15. Sun or storm, find the area's official forecast through the Portage Online app. I'm Mike Bloom.
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1: Good evening, I'm Mike Bloom. Two local runners took on a major challenge as part of the Terry Fox fundraiser in Portage this past Sunday. 22-year-olds Connor Pache and Tanner Roy ran 100 kilometers, joining the community run after already covering about 65 kilometers. Pache says support from the community kept them going.
2: Going into it, it was really nice because we knew we'd have support from the community, right? A lot of people were donating, so that just motivated us even more to do it.
1: The pair's Team 100K raised more than $2,500. Sherilyn Knox will serve another 4 years as mayor of Portage la Prairie after being acclaimed following the close of nominations for the 2026 municipal election. Knox says she's been preparing for a full campaign, but is now focused on continuing work already underway, including infrastructure development and regional partnerships.
3: In the last 8 years that I've been on council, we've seen some really big, significant changes that have made a positive impact on our community, and I want to see that continue.
1: Residents will still vote October 20.

0: 28th with 8 candidates running for 6 council seats, as well as candidates for school trustee. See the full list of candidates running at Portage Online. Portage of Prairie has some historical mysteries that remain unsolved. Local historian James Kostichuk has put together a list, including one particularly unsettling story involving a North End home. Porches were more active in use before air conditioning was invented, and one such house eventually underwent renovation, removing it.
1: But anyway, they tore that off, but underneath the porch, they found a human skeleton. The human skeleton was missing its head. So, you know, the question I have is, where did the skull go? And also, why was there a skeleton under the porch?
0: Kostichuk says he's tried to find the old newspaper article he remembers reading about the discovery, and he's still left wondering what happened to the remains and where the missing skull went, as well as why the head was missing to begin with. Check out the video at Portage Online. Rail Safety Week is bringing attention to the dangers around Portage of Prairie's two major rail lines. Portage of Prairie RCMP Staff Sergeant Darcy Turco says the community has seen serious incidents involving the tracks in the past.
2: Obviously, we have the two rail lines going through Portage, so it's good to bring awareness to it because we've had fatal incidents here.
0: Turco says people should use proper crossings and pay close attention before crossing the tracks. RCMP members are also watching for people crossing railway property where they should not. The Herman Pryor Activity Center is inviting the community to an open house tomorrow night. The event runs from 4 until 7 p.m., giving residents a chance to tour the facility, meet staff and volunteers, and learn about programs including fitness classes, yoga, line dancing, clogging, and ukulele. Executive Director Kathy Bryce says the center's become a place where people can build lasting connections.
3: People have come in there looking for just people to be with, and they've made great friends over the years.
0: Visitors can also check out demonstrations, ask questions, and try some activities. The canteen will be serving chili, beef stew, and fresh biscuits during the open house. A High Bluff area farming family is navigating a difficult harvest season after a wet year. Jerry Humiski farms with 3 generations of his family growing grain, cattle, and hay. The family also operates Hummer Ventures, which has 4 trucks that are used mainly for hauling hay. Rising diesel and parts costs have added to the challenges of this year's crop. Your local news now. 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
0: Tonight, showers ending before the morning, then cloudy. Low of 13. Tomorrow, clearing near noon, a high of 22, humidex 27. UV index will be 4 or moderate. Increasing cloudiness tomorrow night near midnight. Fog will develop overnight, low of 13. Friday's sunny with a high of 27, and Friday night has showers, low of 15. Sun or storm, find the area's official forecast through the Portage Online app. I'm Mike Bloom.
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5: Tonight, showers ending before the morning, then cloudy. Low of 13. Tomorrow, clearing near noon, a high of 22, humidex 27. UV index will be 4 or moderate. Increasing cloudiness tomorrow night near midnight. Fog will develop overnight, low of 13. Friday's sunny with a high of 27, and Friday night has showers, low of 15. Sun or storm, find the area's official forecast through the Portage Online app. I'm Mike Bloom.
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2: Portage Online weather.
4: Tonight, showers ending before the morning, then cloudy. Low of 13. Tomorrow, clearing near noon, a high of 22, humidex 27. UV index will be 4 or moderate. Increasing cloudiness tomorrow night near midnight. Fog will develop overnight. Low of 13. Friday's sunny with a high of 27, and Friday night has showers, low of 15. Sun or storm, find the area's official forecast through the Portage Online app. I'm Mike Bloom.
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2: 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What's going on?
1: 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I'm here for Classroom of the Month.
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4: Tonight, showers ending before the morning, then cloudy. Low of 13. Tomorrow, clearing near noon, a high of 22, humidex 27. UV index will be 4 or moderate. Increasing cloudiness tomorrow night near midnight. Fog will develop overnight, low of 13. Friday's sunny with a high of 27, and Friday night has showers, low of 15. Sun or storm, find the area's official forecast through the Portage Online app. I'm Mike Bloom.
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3: Tonight, showers ending before the morning, then cloudy. Low of 13. Tomorrow,

0: clearing near noon, a high of 22, humid X 27. UV index will be 4 or moderate. Increasing cloudiness tomorrow night near midnight. Fog will develop overnight, low of 13. Friday's sunny with a high of 27, and Friday night has showers, low of 15. Sun or storm, find the area's official forecast through the Portage Online app. I'm Mike Bloom.
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6: Portage Online weather.
7: Tonight showers ending before the morning, then cloudy. Low of 13. Tomorrow, clearing near noon, a high of 22, humidex 27, UV index will be 4 or moderate. Increasing cloudiness.

0: Just tomorrow night near midnight, fog will develop overnight, low of 13. Friday's sunny with a high of 27, and Friday night has showers, low of 15. Sun or storm, find the area's official forecast through the Portage Online app. I'm Mike Bloom.
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7: Tonight, showers ending before the morning, then cloudy. Low of 13. Tomorrow, clearing near noon, a high of 22, humid X 27. UV index will be 4 or moderate. Increasing cloudiness tomorrow night near midnight. Fog will develop overnight, low of 13. Friday's sunny with a high of 27, and Friday night has showers, low of 15. Sun or storm, find the area's official forecast through the Portage Online app. I'm Mike Bloom.
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3: Later this morning, clearing near noon, high of 22, humid X 27, UV index 4 or moderate. Tonight, increasing cloudiness near midnight and fog will develop overnight. We'll have a low of 13. Tomorrow, sunny with a high of 27. Tomorrow night, showers, low of 15. And Saturday has rain, high of 20. Saturday night, showers, low of 9. 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
1: Portage Online weather.
2: Later this morning, clearing near noon, high of 22, humidex 27, UV index 4 or moderate. Tonight, increasing cloudiness near midnight and fog will develop overnight. We'll have a low of 13. Tomorrow, sunny with a high of 27. Tomorrow night, showers, low of 15. And Saturday has rain, high of 20. Saturday night, showers, low of 9. Local news, local sports, and local weather, they're all available via the free Portage.

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3: Later this morning, clearing near noon, high of 22, humidex 27, UV index 4 or moderate. Tonight, increasing cloudiness near midnight and fog will develop overnight. We'll have a low of 13. Tomorrow, sunny with a high of 27. Tomorrow night, showers, low of 15. And Saturday has rain, high of 20. Saturday night showers, low of 9. 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
1: Huh? What's going on?
0: Just kidding. I'm here for Classroom of the Month.
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4: Later this morning, clearing near noon, high of 22, humid X 27, UV index 4 or moderate. Tonight, increasing cloudiness near midnight and fog will develop overnight. We'll have a low of 13. Tomorrow, sunny with a high of 27. Tomorrow night, showers, low of 15. And Saturday has rain, high of 20. Saturday night showers, low of 9. 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
5: Later this morning, clearing near noon, high of 22, humidex 27, UV index 4 or moderate. Tonight, increasing cloudiness near midnight and fog will develop overnight. We'll have a low of 13. Tomorrow, sunny with a high of 27. Tomorrow night, showers, low of 15. And Saturday has rain, high of 20. Saturday night, showers, low of 9. 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
2: Later this morning, clearing near noon, high of 22, humidex 27, UV index 4 or moderate. Tonight, increasing cloudiness near midnight, and fog will develop overnight. We'll have a low of 13. Tomorrow, sunny with a high of 27. Tomorrow night, showers, low of 15. And Saturday has rain, high of 20. Saturday night, showers, low of 9. 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
2: Later this morning, clearing near noon, high of 22, humidex 27, UV index 4 or moderate. Tonight, increasing cloudiness near midnight and fog will develop overnight. We'll have a low of 13. Tomorrow, sunny with a high of 27. Tomorrow night, showers, low of 15, and

0: Saturday has rain, high of 20. Saturday night showers, low of 9. 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
3: Later this morning, clearing near noon, high of 22, humid X 27, UV index 4 or moderate. Tonight, increasing cloudiness near midnight and fog will develop overnight. We'll have a low of 13. Tomorrow, sunny with a high of 27. Tomorrow night, showers, low of 15. And Saturday has rain, high of 20. Saturday night, showers, low of 9. 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

0: 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I'm your new principal, Brittany from Country 93.
1: Huh? What's going on?
0: Just kidding. I'm here for Classroom of the Month.
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5: Later this morning, clearing near noon, high of 22, humidex 27, UV index 4 or moderate. Tonight, increasing cloudiness near midnight and fog will develop overnight. We'll have a low of 13. Tomorrow, sunny with a high of 27. Tomorrow night, showers, low of 15, and Saturday has rain, high of 20. Saturday night, showers, low of 9. 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
1: Hey, it's Ryan Fox, and this weekend we're all over the brand new album from Kenny Chesney, Silver Sands Marina. 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
3: Later this morning, clearing near noon, high of 22, humidex 27, UV index 4 or moderate. Tonight, increasing cloudiness near midnight, and fog will develop overnight. We'll have a low of 13. Tomorrow, sunny with a high of 27. Tomorrow night, showers, low of 15. And Saturday,

0: as rain, high of 20. Saturday night showers, low of 9. 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
2: Later this morning, clearing near noon, high of 22, humidex 27, UV index 4 or moderate. Tonight, increasing cloudiness near midnight and fog will develop overnight. We'll have a low of 13. Tomorrow, sunny with a high of 27. Tomorrow night, showers, low of 15. And Saturday has rain, high of 20. Saturday night, showers, low of 9. 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
6: Later this morning, clearing near noon, high of 22, humidex 27, UV index 4 or moderate. Tonight, increasing cloudiness near midnight and fog will develop overnight. We'll have a low of 13. Tomorrow, sunny with a high of 27. Tomorrow night, showers, low of 15. And Saturday has rain, high of 20. Saturday night, showers, low of 9. 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
1: Cloudy start to the day. We could see some showers this morning. Clearing up around lunchtime, the high 22 degrees. Good morning, I'm Corey Canute. Manitoba Premier Wab Kanew is offering his support to the Portage-La Prairie community following Monday's stabbing at Portage Collegiate Institute. Kanew says the incident is a reminder of the importance of school safety, and the province will be reviewing its existing safety plans.
2: There's always more to do, but this is a very sobering and real reminder of why school safety requires constant vigilance.
1: A 14-year-old student was taken to a Winnipeg hospital in stable condition after being stabbed during a confrontation at PCI. The school was placed into lockdown while nearby schools went into a brief hold and secure. A 15-year-old suspect was taken into custody shortly after. A piece of bluegrass history from the Portage area is about to make an emotional journey home. A banjo once played by legendary bluegrass pioneer Don Reno will be returned to his family in Nashville next month, fulfilling the final wish of late Portage area musician Ray Drain. Wade Drain and Charlie Brennan say Ray told the family what he wanted done with the instrument before he died.
3: And on his deathbed, what are we going to do with this banjo? He says, I want you to drive down to Nashville and give it back to Don Wayne Reno and his family. He did that on his deathbed.
4: Don Wayne Reno is Don Reno's son.
1: The gold-plated Stelling banjo with Don Reno's name engraved on it disappeared for decades before Ray Drain recognized it at a Minneapolis Bluegrass Festival. Now, after years of playing it across Canada, his family is returning it to the Reno family. A fatal crash in the arm of McDonald has claimed the life of a 62-year-old Sanford man. Headingley RCMP say an SUV and semi collided Tuesday morning at Highway 3 and PR 334. The semi driver from Morden suffered minor injuries. A Portage Flying Club bursary is helping an aspiring pilot move closer to his commercial license. Rowan Peters received the aviation bursary at Sunday's Wings and Wheels fly-in. Peters says the support will help with a 300-mile flight he has coming up as part of his training.
5: It helps me pursue my dream. Like, it's unbelievable. I'm so excited, and I'm glad that I get to be a commercial pilot because of it.
1: Peters hopes to earn his commercial pilot license, possibly instruct, and eventually fly for an airline. The Canadian Forces Snowbirds made a surprise flyby over Southport Monday afternoon. The full 9 aircraft team was returning to Moose Jaw after an air show in Gatineau, Quebec. Southport Business Development Director Deanna Talbot says staff had very little warning.
6: We got about a half hour notification that they would be coming, so we let our staff know, and so some people got out there and got some photos and videos.
1: The Snowbirds last appeared at Southport during the facility's 2024 air show. And the Portage Terry Fox Run had its biggest turnout yet this past Sunday, with the later 2 p.m. start getting a lot of people out. Organizer Diane Wing says it also showed with the donations.
7: We raised, from what I calculated yesterday, over $11,000, which is like more than double what we've done in the past.
1: That total does not include additional fundraising from upcoming school runs. In sports, the Blue Jays eliminated from playoff contention after a pair of losses to Baltimore yesterday. The Jays fell 4-2 in back-to-back games during a doubleheader. Over to hockey, the Portage Terriers back in action tomorrow night at home against Northern Manitoba. In football, the Bombers host the Argos tomorrow night. And in the NFL Thursday night game, Green Bay hosts Atlanta. Access local news anytime and anywhere. 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
1: Cloudy to start the day. There is a chance of showers this morning, then clearing around lunchtime. The high 22, feeling like 27. Tonight, clouds increase late with fog patches developing. The low 13 degrees. Tomorrow, a mix of sun and cloud with southerly winds increasing to 30 kilometers an hour in the afternoon. The high 25, feeling like 30. Rain Saturday, sunny Sunday, then more rain expected on Monday. Around the region, some mist in Brandon. currently 14 degrees. It's 14 in Winnipeg with some light rain. Right now in Portage, it's 15 degrees. Wind out of the south southeast at 11. The relative humidity, 90%. 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

fix what you didn't break. It is Nate Smith on Country 93. Good morning, 6:09. After a little bit of rain in the area last night, looking at a bit of cloud here early this morning and cloudy conditions to start the day. Still a slight chance of showers early this morning, but it should clear for this afternoon. And we'll get a high of 22, so not too bad. Mix of sun and cloud going in to the day tomorrow, but Saturday looks like it could be rainy once again. Be nice for the rain just to stay away for a while and lots of sunshine, but it doesn't always work that way. And hopefully a decent day coming up when things clear out this afternoon. So we start the day at 14 degrees. Weekend is in sight. It's hard to believe this is the last weekend of September already coming up. Next week, October will be here on this day, a week from today, October 1st. I don't know why I say that's crazy. It's just normal. Time moves on. October's coming. But I still see that on the calendar. I think that shouldn't be a week from now. I never lie. This one's from Zach Top. It's Country 93. Good morning.

It is Zach Toff. I never lie. I always wonder about that line that people sleep like a baby. Sure, babies can sleep anywhere at any time, but it's not really known that they sleep for long lengths of time. It's like, I sleep like a baby. What, you get up every once in a while and start crying? Weather details coming up in just a moment. Good morning, it's Country 93. I'm Ryan Simpson. In the world of sports, plenty going on at this time of year. It's changeover time. So now all the fall and winter sports have fired up pretty much for the year. Got the Toronto Blue Jays kind of fading out here now. They lost a couple of games yesterday to Baltimore. Today, got the NFL. The NFL, yeah. New season there. Atlanta at Green Bay. Crunch time in the CFL. These days, it's going to be a fight right to the finish, it looks like, in the standings. And for the Winnipeg Blue Bombers, yep, they're getting ready after an off week. So hopefully they're all rested and ready to go this weekend. You got your hockey coming back in a hurry. NHL season just around the corner. They're going to start to play for real there. Portage Terriers are back on the ice. They got a couple of home games coming up this weekend at Stride Place. And then all the younger players are back and different teams are firing up for the year there at Ringette and figure skating and you name it. So here we go as we come up on that final week of September. Weather-wise, you can get anything at this time of year. Some days, very, very nice. Other days, feels like

0: like fall, and it's cold. Or at least it feels that way. Weather details for the next few days on the way in a moment.
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0: After a little bit of rain yesterday, we start the day cloudy with a slight chance of early morning showers. Should clear by lunch. 22 are expected high today. With increasing cloud late tonight, we'll drop down to 13. Friday, tomorrow, a mix of sun and cloud, south wind up to 30, and a warm one, a high 25. Some cloud rolling in Friday night, and that will lead to a rainy Saturday with the high reaching 20. In Brandon right now, there's a bit of fog and mist, and it's 14. Winnipeg, same thing. There's some light rain in the area and 14. For Portage, cloudy conditions, south wind at 9. Our temperature this morning is 14.

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1: Boots off, John Party. It is Country 93. I'm Ryan Simpson, 622. Good morning to you. Weekend coming quickly. It seems to come very quickly for me. I was away for the last few days, so bit of a break and kind of a back to work Thursday. That's a little different. But sliding in just a couple of days. Weekend will be here. Mentioned a couple of Portage Terrier home games this weekend. Hockey is back. Lots going on as we come up on the end of September. And what that means is we're already going to have to pick our first Brightside Dental Care Classroom of the Month. So we'll be doing this early next week. And next week, there'll be no school on Wednesday, National Day for Truth and Reconciliation. And a lot of things will be closed. That's right in the middle of the week next week on the Wednesday. But before that, or maybe we'll do it on October 1st. We'll either do this on Tuesday or Thursday next week. We're going to drop for our first classroom of the month. And kids, we want to hear from you. Got a great class. Love the way the year has started. Your new teacher's great. Classmates are awesome. You guys are already doing some cool things. Tell us about it on the Brightside Dental Care Classroom of the Month page. Maybe we'll be drawing your class out, coming to see you to kick the year off with some Pizza Hut for everybody. Oh, the pizza. Some prizes for places like Scotiabank and The Screen Door and Peter Brack and Remax Valley View. 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AV Electronics as well. So it's Classroom of the Month. Fill out the page, and who knows, maybe you'll be the September winner in just days.
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Sunshine's Free from Tennille Towns. Coming up on 628, might get some sunshine today, but not until lunch. It should clear by noon. We'll get some sunshine this afternoon and maybe up to about 22 degrees, but still a bit of cloud in the area this morning. Still a few showers to the east of Portage in the Winnipeg area, east of Winnipeg. Few showers in and around Winkler still this morning, so few spots with a little bit of light rain, but it's moving on out. We'll get some sunshine later. Get Corey Knute in the local newsroom. He's up next. We'll check in with him, Portage Online News, after Brett Kissel. And another one.

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1: We're in store for a pretty nice day today. We could see some showers this morning before the skies clear. The high 22 degrees. Good morning. I'm Corey Canute. Manitoba Premier Wab Canute says the government will double down on school safety following the stabbing at PCI earlier this week. The premier says school divisions were asked last year to review and update their safety plans with the goal of having them in place before the holiday break in December.
2: We're just going to double down on that and make sure that everything is in place to ensure that kids in Portage and across Manitoba are safe.
1: A 14-year-old student was taken to a Winnipeg hospital in stable condition after being stabbed during a confrontation at PCI. The school was placed into lockdown while nearby schools went into a brief hold and secure. The school division says counselors and its crisis response team are available to support students and staff. Portage area musician Ray Drain is being remembered as a man whose love of bluegrass and friendship spanned generations. Longtime family friend Charlie Brennan knew Ray for about half a century and is joining the trip to Nashville to return Don Reno's historic banjo to his family.
3: Wade asked myself and my wife Mavis to go down there with him, drive down with him. It'll be a good time. I've known Ray for, I don't know, 50 years probably. He was the nicest, sweetest, down-to-earth guy you'd ever want to meet.
1: Brennan says Ray loved music throughout his life. The Nashville trip will help fulfill Ray's final wish by returning the banjo he treasured to the Reno family. Two women are facing drug trafficking charges following an investigation in Sandy Bay, Ojibwe First Nation. Police say 48 grams of suspected methamphetamine, $2,000 in cash, and a digital scale were seized. 33-year-old Amber Lee Bell and 57-year-old Nancy Beaulieu were arrested and remanded into custody. The investigation continues. The Snowbirds made a pass over Southport on Monday. The nine-aircraft formation was not scheduled to stop at Southport. Business Development Director Deanna Talbot describes what staff saw.

0: Yeah, they were on their way home from a Gatineau air show and going back to Moose Jaw. So it was just kind of a last minute flyby notification that we received. They did one flyby with the smoke and that was it.
1: The snowbirds last appeared at Southport during the facility's 2024 air show. The Portage Flying Club hopes its aviation bursary will help people find a future in the industry. The club presented its previous year's bursary to Rowan Peters during Sunday's Wings and Wheels fly-in. Club rep John Bodie says members started the award as a way to give back to Portage. He says it is open to people pursuing a range of aviation careers.
2: Individuals, young or old, individuals that are interested in aviation could be a pilot, could be a maintenance engineer, could be a control tower, anybody in aviation.
1: Bodie says the club plans to offer another bursary this year, supported by auction items from the city and local businesses. And two local runners took on a major challenge as part of the Terry Fox Run fundraiser in Portage this past Sunday. 22-year-olds Connor Pache and Tanner Roy ran 100 kilometers, joining the community run after already covering about 65 of those. Pache says support from the community kept them going.
3: Going into it, it was really nice because we knew we'd have support from the community, right? A lot of people were donating, so that just motivated us even more to do it.
1: The Paris team raised more than $2,500. In sports, the Blue Jays out of baseball playoff contention after two losses to Baltimore yesterday. The Orioles beat the Blue Jays 4-2 in both games of a doubleheader. In hockey, the Portage Terriers back in action tomorrow night at Stride Place, facing the Northern Manitoba Blizzard. In football, the Bombers host the Argos tomorrow night. And in the NFL Thursday night game, it's Green Bay welcoming Atlanta. 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
1: Cloudy to start the day. There is a chance of showers this morning, then clearing around lunchtime. The high 22, feeling like 27. Tonight, clouds increase late with fog patches developing. The low 13 degrees. Tomorrow, a mix of sun and cloud with southerly winds increasing to 30 kilometers an hour in the afternoon. The high 25, feeling like 30. Rain Saturday, sunny Sunday, then more rain expected on Monday. Around the region, some mist in Brandon, currently 14 degrees. It's 14 in Winnipeg with some light rain. Right now in Portage, it's 15 degrees. Wind out of the south southeast at 11. The relative humidity, 90%. 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

Jelly Roll and Liar. It is Country 93. Good morning. 14 degrees, a little cloudy to start the day. However, should clear out by this afternoon and we'll get some sunshine. You never really want to hear the word snow in September. And there's no snow in the forecast. Don't worry about that. But the snow birds were flying over Portage yesterday. The Canadian team was coming back from an event in Eastern Canada, and they were headed home to Moose Jaw. Decided they would give a quick show to their friends at Southport, where they've been involved with many an air show over the years. Flipped on the smoke and did a quick flyby on their way to Moose Jaw. Staff got about a half hour's notice. Maybe some people that live in that Southport area were thinking, what's going on here? What are the snowbirds doing? But some pretty good photos. And that story up at portageonline.com. So, was it an air show, but an impromptu event featuring the iconic Canadian team, Snowbirds. This one from Shibuzi. It's Cowgirl. Here with Country 93, the time 6:42.

0: That's Shaboozy and Cowgirl with Country 93, 645. 1 week left to go in the month of September. My, oh, my. We're hoping for some nice weather. We could use some beautiful weather, not only for the last week of September, but well into October as well as harvest continues. I know we finished up our harvest lunch deliveries this week, but farmers are going to be working for a while yet with harvest, as long as Mother Nature allows, that's for sure. And I was doing some driving last night, and certainly where it was conducive for field work, lots of machinery was out on the field.
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0: Latest weather forecast is calling for mainly cloudy conditions this morning, but it should clear by lunch. We'll get a high of 22 today. Increasing cloud tonight with a low of 13. Friday tomorrow, a mix of sun and cloud, south wind 30 and a high 25. So pretty warm on Friday, but cloud rolling in Friday night, and that may lead to a rainy Saturday with a high of 20. The forecast kind of looks like we're going back and forth between maybe some sun one day and then rain the next day, and just kind of going back and forth here over the next week. Bit of cloud and mist in Brandon this hour. It's 14 for Winnipeg. Still some very light rain in that area. It is 14. Portage, cloudy, southeast wind 11. Temperature this morning, 14 degrees.
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0: Thomas Rhett, Die a Happy Man. You're with Country 93. It's 6:51. And a bit of cloud in the area early this morning. 14 degrees. 1 week left to go in the month of September. And as we come up on the weekend, this happens to be the final weekend of September already. September just flying by. And fall suppers are back on the calendar all over the place each and every weekend now. See quite a few of them on the calendar here for the weekend. We'll tell you about some of them later this morning. How about this going on today? Open house day at the Herman Pryor Center. So this runs from 4 till 7. And there'll be some demonstrations with different things that they offer at the Herman Pryor Center. And just kind of an opportunity to learn a little bit more about what goes on there if you don't know already. So 4 till 7, stay for as long or as little as you like. And then another kind of open house type event tomorrow night. This will be 7 to 8:30 at Stride Place. The Rotary Club putting this one on, the Rotary Play Space, that's sort of being unveiled. And you'll be able to see the vision, but also have an opportunity to share some of your thoughts, if you have any. So everyone, welcome down there tomorrow night, 7 to 8:30. The Rotary Play Space open house. There's also a Terrier game going on tomorrow night with a 7:30 start. So just a few different things going on in and around our region that you might want to take in over the next couple of days.
1: The Senate's Agriculture and Forestry Committee toured key agriculture and food-related operations last week in Saskatchewan. Chair Mary Robinson says the tour was part of the committee's work on a food security study.
2: These studies are a great way to not only educate our senators and strengthen connections in the agriculture setting between senators and industry.

0: gathers inspiration from these studies as to how they might frame up some new legislation.
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It is Dallas Smith, and Good Time Goes. 6:58, Corey Knute in the Portage Online Newsroom. We're going to check in with him next. All of your latest local news. Following this one from Dean Brody, it's called Undone. And a cloud in the area this morning. 14 degrees.

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1: Cloudy start to the day. We could see some showers this morning, clearing up around lunchtime, the high 22 degrees. Good morning, I'm Corey Canute. Manitoba Premier Wab Kanoo is offering his support to the Portage-La Prairie community following Monday's stabbing at Portage Collegiate Institute. Kanoo says the incident is a reminder of the importance of school safety, and the province will be reviewing its existing safety plans.
2: There's always more to do, but this is a very sobering and real reminder of why school safety requires constant vigilance.
1: A 14-year-old student was taken to a Winnipeg hospital in stable condition after being stabbed during a confrontation at PCI. The school was placed into lockdown while nearby schools went into a brief hold and secure. A 15-year-old suspect was taken into custody shortly after. A piece of bluegrass history from the Portage area is about to make an emotional journey home. A banjo once played by legendary bluegrass pioneer Don Reno will be returned to his family in Nashville next month, fulfilling the final wish of late Portage area musician Ray Drain. Wade Drain and Charlie Brennan say Ray told the family what he wanted done with the instrument before he died.
3: And on his deathbed, what are we going to do with this banjo? He says, I want you to drive down to Nashville and give it back to Don Wayne Reno and his family. He did that on his deathbed.
4: Don Wayne Reno is Don Reno's son.
1: The gold-plated Stelling banjo with Don Reno's name engraved on it disappeared for decades before Ray Drain recognized it at a Minneapolis Bluegrass Festival. Now, after years of playing it across Canada, his family is returning it to the Reno family. A fatal crash in the arm of McDonald has claimed the life of a 62-year-old Sanford man. Headingley RCMP say an SUV and semi collided Tuesday morning at Highway 3 and PR 334. The semi driver from Morden suffered minor injuries. A Portage Flying Club bursary is helping an aspiring pilot move closer to his commercial license. Rowan Peters received the aviation bursary at Sunday's Wings and Wheels fly-in. Peters says the support will help with a 300-mile flight he has coming up as part of his training.
5: It helps me pursue my dream. Like, it's unbelievable. I'm so excited, and I'm glad that I get to be a commercial pilot because of it.
1: Peters hopes to earn his commercial pilot license, possibly instruct, and eventually fly for an airline. The Canadian Forces Snowbirds made a surprise flyby over Southport Monday afternoon. The full nine aircraft team was returning to Moose Jaw after an air show in Gatineau, Quebec. Southport Business Development Director Deanna Talbot says staff had very little warning.
6: We got about a half hour notification that they would be coming, so we let our staff know, and so some people got out there and got some photos and videos.
1: The Snowbirds last appeared at Southport during the facility's 2024 air show. And the Portage Terry Fox Run had its biggest turnout yet this past Sunday, with the later 2 p.m. start getting a lot of people out. Organizer Diane Wing says it also showed with the donations.
7: We raised, from what I calculated yesterday, over $11,000, which is like more than double what we've done in the past.
1: That total does not include additional fundraising from upcoming school runs. In sports, the Blue Jays eliminated from playoff contention after a pair of losses to Baltimore yesterday. The Jays fell 4-2 in back-to-back games during a doubleheader. Over to hockey, the Portage Terriers back in action tomorrow night at home against Northern Manitoba. In football, the Bombers host the Argos tomorrow night. And in the NFL Thursday night game, Green Bay hosts Atlanta. Access local news anytime and anywhere. 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
1: Cloudy to start the day. There is a chance of showers this morning, then clearing around lunchtime. The high 22, feeling like 27. Tonight, clouds increase late with fog patches developing. The low 13 degrees. Tomorrow, a mix of sun and cloud with southerly winds increasing to 30 kilometers an hour. In the afternoon, the high 25, feeling like 30. Rain Saturday, sunny Sunday, then more rain expected on Monday. Around the region, some mist in Brandon, currently 14 degrees. It's 14 in Winnipeg with some light rain. Right now in Portage, it's It's 15 degrees, wind out of the south southeast at 11. The relative humidity, 90%. 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
0: The sound of Portage, McGregor, St. Claude, and every place in between. 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

It's Ella Langley and Choosing Texas, 7-Eleven. Good morning, Country 93. Little cloudy outside early today, 14 degrees. We did have some rain showers later in the day yesterday. A little bit of light rain overnight. Most of it has moved on to the east now and east of Winnipeg, but still a slight chance of a sprinkle or two here this morning. It's actually going to clear near lunch and we'll get some sunshine and it will be a decent day. 22 is our expected high. 14 is where we are right now. Looking ahead at the weekend, final weekend of September. Lots of fall suppers in the area. A few open houses going on. We'll tell you about those this hour. And already October, a week from today. My oh my. September flying by. Think I'm in love with you. This one's from Chris Stapleton. It's Country 93. Good morning.

0: I'm in love with you. That one from Chris Stapleton. Weather details coming up next. World of sports, pretty busy at this time of year. With the NHL coming back, the Manitoba Junior Hockey League is back. Portage Terriers with a couple of home games this weekend. One on Friday night, and then one on Sunday as well. Then you got your football, the CFL, the Winnipeg Blue Bombers. They got a home game tomorrow night. Looks like it's going to be pretty close, right down to the wire, the CFL this year. So every game, a big one. And then a lot of the younger players and athletes are back at the rink, whether it be hockey or ringette or figure skating, gymnastics firing up, swimming lessons, swim clubs, all that kind of stuff kicking into gear. And then the high school sports as well, with school back and volleyball teams, football, and you name it. So for the world of sports, if you have young athletes at home, probably pretty busy time of year. It's just starting. It's just starting, too. 7:16, weather details right through the weekend. Coming up next.
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0: Cloudy this morning, still a slight chance of a few sprinkles here and there. Not expecting much of anything, though. Most of the showers have moved off to the east. In fact, it should clear near noon, and we're going to get a high of 22 today, maybe some sunshine. So should turn out to be a pretty good day. Our sunrise, just a few minutes, 7:22. That's when we get our sunrise these days. Increasing cloud again tonight, down to 13. For Friday, tomorrow, not bad at all with a mix of sun and cloud. South wind 30, high 25. So a warm Friday. Cloud rolling in Friday night, down to 15. Into the weekend, Saturday, rainy and 20 the high. Sunday, sunshine and a high of 21. So kind of going back and forth between some sunshine and some rain from one day to the next. Brandon, a bit of cloud and mist this morning at 14. Winnipeg still has a bit of light rain in the area at 14. We are cloudy in Portage, southeast.

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Luke Combs, popular song on the charts right there, Be By You. Weekend just around the corner. Got some fall suppers coming up this weekend. I know you're probably thinking about breakfast right now, but fall suppers happening all around the region each and every weekend now for the next month or so, even into early November. Eli Community Club doing their drive-through harvest supper on Saturday. So you drive through and pick this one up between 4 and 6. That's in Eli. Also, Saturday afternoon, Langruth Harvest Festival going on. So not so much a fall supper, but lots of fun in Langruth coming up this weekend, from a slow pitch tournament to lots of other things going on in Langruth. So that's Saturday. And Sunday, fall supper time in Starbuck. Their annual event has two different seatings, 4 o'clock and 6 o'clock. So just a couple of things going on with the weekend getting a little closer and closer. Mentioned the Portage Terriers got a couple of home games here this weekend, Friday night. And something that they're trying a little bit this year on Sundays, afternoon games. So the game on Sunday actually going to be at 3:30, be an afternoon matchup. And while that game gets underway Friday night, the usual time, 7:30, the Rotary Club's also going to be down at Stride Place. Open house time for the Rotary Play Space. So they're going to be unveiling their vision, but a great opportunity to see

0: that, maybe you got some ideas, some thoughts. It's open to everybody. And you can stop in maybe before the game if you're going to the game. Or if you're not going to the game, just come anytime between 7 and 8:30. Check it out. Certainly be a beautiful addition to Stride Place. 7:24. A little bit of cloud in the area this morning. We're at 14 degrees.
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It is High Valley, and she's with me, 728 Country 93. Fairly mild this morning, 14 degrees, pretty cloudy after a little bit of rain yesterday. Save it for a rainy day. Kenny Chesney. It's no secret.

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1: We're in store for a pretty nice day today. We could see some showers this morning before the skies clear. The high 22 degrees. Good morning. I'm Corey Canute. Manitoba Premier Wab Canute says the government will double down on school safety following the stabbing at PCI earlier this week. The Premier says school divisions were asked last year to review and update their safety plans with the goal of having them in place before the holiday break in December.
2: We're just going to double down on that and make sure that everything is in place to ensure that kids in Portage and across Manitoba are safe.
1: A 14-year-old student was taken to a Winnipeg hospital in stable condition after being stabbed during a confrontation at PCI. The school was placed into lockdown while nearby schools went into a brief hold and secure. The school division says counselors and its crisis response team are available to support students and staff. Portage area musician Ray Drain is being remembered as a man whose love of bluegrass and friendship spanned generations. Longtime family friend Charlie Brennan knew Ray for about half a century and is joining the trip to Nashville to return Don Reno's historic banjo to his family.
3: Wade asked myself and my wife Mavis to go down there with him, drive down with him. It'll be a good time. I've known Ray for, I don't know, 50 years probably. He was the nicest, sweetest, down-to-earth guy you'd ever want to meet.
1: Brennan says Ray loved music throughout his life. The Nashville trip will help fulfill Ray's final wish by returning the banjo he treasured to the Reno family. Two women are facing drug trafficking charges following an investigation in Sandy Bay, Ojibwe First Nation. Police say 48 grams of suspected methamphetamine, $2,000 in cash, and a digital scale were seized. 33-year-old Amber Lee Bell and 57-year-old Nancy Beaulieu were arrested and remanded into custody. The investigation continues. The Snowbirds made a pass over Southport on Monday. The nine aircraft formation was not scheduled to stop at Southport. Business Development Director Deanna Talbot describes what staff saw.
4: Yeah, they were on their way home from a Gatineau air show and going back to Moose Jaw. So it was just kind of a last minute flyby notification that we received. They did one flyby with the smoke and that was it.
1: The Snowbirds last appeared at Southport during the facility's 2024 air show. The Portage Flying Club hopes its aviation bursary will help people find a future in the industry. The club presented its previous year's bursary to Rowan Peters during Sunday's Wings and Wheels fly-in. Club rep John Bodie says members started the award as a way to give back to Portage. He says it is open to people pursuing a range of aviation careers.
5: Individual.

0: individuals, young or old, individuals that are interested in aviation, could be a pilot, could be a maintenance engineer, could be a control tower, anybody in aviation.
1: Bordy says the club plans to offer another bursary this year, supported by auction items from the city and local businesses. And two local runners took on a major challenge as part of the Terry Fox Run fundraiser in Portage this past Sunday. 22-year-olds Connor Pashe and Tanner Roy ran 100 kilometers, joining the community run after already covering about 65 of those. Pashe says support from the community kept them going.
2: Going into it, it was really nice because we knew we'd have support from the community, right? A lot of people were donating, so that just motivated us even more to do it.
1: The Paris team raised more than $2,500. In sports, the Blue Jays out of baseball playoff contention after two losses to Baltimore yesterday. The Orioles beat the Blue Jays 4-2 in both games of a doubleheader. In hockey, the Portage Terriers back in action tomorrow night at Stride Place, facing the Northern Manitoba Blizzard. In football, the Bombers host the Argos tomorrow night. And in the NFL Thursday night game, it's Green Bay welcoming Atlanta. Stream us anytime from anywhere for your complete local news experience. 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
1: Cloudy to start the day. There is a chance of showers this morning, then clearing around lunchtime. The high 22, feeling like 27. Tonight, clouds increase late with fog patches developing. The low 13 degrees. Tomorrow, a mix of sun and cloud with southerly winds increasing to 30 kilometers an hour in the afternoon. The high 25, feeling like 30. Rain Saturday, sunny Sunday, then more rain expected on Monday. Around the region, some mist in Brandon. Currently 14 degrees, 14 and light rain in Winnipeg. Right now in Portage, under cloudy skies, it's 14 degrees. Slight wind out of the south, southeast, and the relative humidity, 94%. Sun or storm, you can find the area's official forecast on the free Portage Online app. I'm Corey Canute.
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0: Love somebody. That is Morgan Wallen with Country 93, 740. We'll take a look at the latest weather forecast in just a moment. A little bit later today, open house day at the Herman Pryor Center. So I know some of the fall programming is getting started, and they'll have a few different demonstrations, but if you just would like to learn a bit more about what is offered, maybe how you might be able to take part in some of the things that go on at the center, well, that's what today is all about. So you can stay for as long or as little as you like. There'll be reps from different groups and things like that that use the facility, and you're invited to check it all out. 4 till 7, Herman Pryor Center, open house later today. We were mentioning the Rotary Club doing their open house for their play space tomorrow night. So this is going to be right at Stride Place where that Rotary play space is going to go. And if you'd like to get a better look at the vision, find out a bit more about the project, or maybe you just have some questions or ideas, this would be the time to do that as they announced that project earlier this year and continues to move forward. You know, the Rotary Club gearing up for their annual vegetable sale as well. That's just around the corner. Weather details, as we mentioned, coming up next. We might get some sunshine later today, but nothing yet.
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0: 15. Saturday, we'll get some rain with a high of 20. Sunday, back to the sunshine and a high of 21. So, bouncing all around, back and forth between some sun and some rain. Brandon, this morning has a bit of cloud and mist at 14. Still fairly cloudy in Winnipeg, but it looks like the rain has moved off to the east. 14 degrees in the capital. In Portage, we're cloudy. It is a southeast wind at 9, and we check in early today at 14 degrees.
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0: Lainey Wilson, John Mayer helping out with the phone, the keys, the wallet. Three things that you're often looking for when you're in a hurry, trying to get out the door in the morning. You work at 8 o'clock today, and you still got 12 minutes. A little bit of time. Where's that phone? Need my keys, the wallet. If you got kids, it's lunches, homework, and backpacks. And don't forget to take this and sign that. Back to school's been going on for a few weeks now, so I think it's becoming a little more routine in homes. And, of course, next week, there'll be no classes on the Wednesday, but also tomorrow and Monday, strong beginnings. So schedule a little different for students on Friday and Monday with strong beginnings and not your usual school day for a lot of the students. So hopefully that all works out fine and all of that can be done. And again, next Wednesday, right in the middle of the week, Truth and Reconciliation Day, and that will mean some things will be closed, including schools. 749, Country 93, cloudy and 14 degrees.
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1: Know

Won't You Be Mine? That's Bobby Wills with your local news on the way in just minutes. I'm Ryan Simpson. A bit of cloud around this morning at 14 degrees, but should clear out over the next few hours. We'll actually get some sun today. Here's Carrie.

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2: Cloudy start to the day. We could see some showers this morning. Clearing up around lunchtime, the high 22 degrees. Good morning, I'm Corey Canute. Manitoba Premier Wab Kanu is offering his support to the Portage-La Prairie community following Monday's stabbing at Portage Collegiate Institute. Kanu says the incident is a reminder of the importance of school safety, and the province will be reviewing its existing safety plans.
3: There's always more to do, but this is a very sobering and real reminder of why school safety requires constant vigilance.
2: A 14-year-old student was taken to a Winnipeg hospital in stable condition after being stabbed during a confrontation at PCI. The school was placed into lockdown while nearby schools went into a brief hold and secure. A 15-year-old suspect was taken into custody shortly after. A piece of bluegrass history from the Portage area is about to make an emotional journey home. A banjo once played by legendary bluegrass pioneer Don Reno will be returned to his family in Nashville next month, fulfilling the final wish of late Portage area musician Ray Drain. Wade Drain and Charlie Brennan say Ray told the family what he wanted done with the instrument before he died.
4: And on his deathbed, what are we going to do with this banjo? He says, I want you to drive down to Nashville and give it back to Don Wayne Reno and his family. He did that on his deathbed.
5: Don Wayne Reno is Don Reno's son.
2: The gold-plated Stelling banjo with Don Reno's name engraved on it disappeared for decades before Ray Drain recognized it at a Minneapolis Bluegrass Festival. Now, after years of playing it across Canada, his family is returning it to the Reno family. A fatal crash in the arm of McDonald has claimed the life of a 62-year-old Sanford man. Headingley RCMP say an SUV and semi collided Tuesday morning at Highway 3 and PR 334. The semi driver from Morden suffered minor injuries. A Portage Flying Club bursary is helping an aspiring pilot move closer to his commercial license. Rowan Peters received the aviation bursary at Sunday's Wings and Wheels fly-in. Peters says the support will help with a 300-mile flight he has coming up as part of his training.
6: It helps me pursue my dream. Like, it's unbelievable. I'm so excited, and I'm glad I get to be a commercial pilot because of it.
2: Peters hopes to earn his commercial pilot license, possibly instruct, and eventually fly for an airline. The Canadian Forces Snowbirds made a surprise flyby over Southport Monday afternoon. The full 9-aircraft team was returning to Moose Jaw after an air show in Gatineau, Quebec. Southport Business Development Director Deanna Talbot says staff had very little warning.
7: We got about a half-hour notification that they would be coming, so we let our staff know, and so some people got out there and got some

0: photos and videos.
1: The snowbirds last appeared at Southport during the facility's 2024 air show. And the Portage Terry Fox Run had its biggest turnout yet this past Sunday, with the later 2 p.m. start getting a lot of people out. Organizer Diane Wing says it also showed with the donations.
2: We raised, from what I calculated yesterday, over $11,000, which is like more than double what we've done in the past.
1: That total does not include additional fundraising from upcoming school runs. In sports, the Blue Jays eliminated from playoff contention after a pair of losses to Baltimore yesterday. The Jays fell 4-2 in back-to-back games during a doubleheader. Over to hockey, the Portage Terriers back in action tomorrow night at home against Northern Manitoba. In football, the Bombers host the Argos tomorrow night. And in the NFL Thursday night game, Green Bay hosts Atlanta. Access local news anytime and anywhere. 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
1: Cloudy to start the day. There's a chance of showers this morning, then clearing around lunchtime. The high 22, feeling like 27. Tonight, clouds increase late with fog patches developing. The low 13 degrees. Tomorrow, a mix of sun and cloud with southerly winds increasing to 30 kilometers an hour in the afternoon. The high 25, feeling like 30. Rain Saturday, sunny Sunday, then more rain expected on Monday. Around the region, some mist in Brandon, currently 14 degrees, 14 and light rain in Winnipeg. Right now in Portage, under cloudy skies, it's 14 degrees, slight wind out of the south, southeast, and the relative humidity, 94%. Sun or storm, you can find the area's official forecast on the free Portage Online app. I'm Corey Knute.
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0: It is Old Dominion Country 93, making good time. 8:07, special guest in our studio, Paul Sainsbury. Switching from golf mode to hockey mode these days, Paul. I know you golf a lot in the summer. You still sneak a round or two in here before the end of the season? Or
1: Hoping to. It's just, the mornings are getting a little chilly, and yes. I'm kind of a fair weather golfer. So,
0: and now it's switching into hockey mode. Terriers are back. Jets are going to be back. And Classics Hockey is going to be back. That's what everybody's talking about, right?
1: Everybody.
0: Forget about the Jets and the Terriers. It's Classic Hockey. That's what it's all about.
1: Yep.
0: What is Classics Hockey in Portage?
1: Classics Hockey is a over 35 rec hockey league. We play Wednesday nights. Got four teams. Two games a night. It's basically organized shinny. We don't have refs. You know, we have team jerseys and everything for everybody. But, you know, we keep it pretty simple. Just looking to get out, get some exercise, and maybe have a pop after.
0: Yeah, so you'd say you're trying to get enough players for four teams. That's what the goal is every year. A lot of folks come back, but there's always some space for new players, and that's kind of what you want to get the word out here today.
1: Yeah, we're trying to see if we can, get the word out. I know that there's people are asking, you know, what we have for hockey in town, and, you know, a lot of it's the younger guys looking to play some serious hockey, but that's not us. Mm-hmm. We're over 35. If anyone wants to, interested, we're always looking for to grow it as much as we can.
0: All right. Well, if you're in that 35-plus category, you want to play some hockey on Wednesday evenings. The games are always Wednesdays. There's an early game and a late game, I'm guessing?
1: Yeah, we're not 100% sure on times, but we're usually early game, usually in around that 9 o'clock, and then, you know, an hour 15 later, the late games, so...
0: And always every year, there's new people that have come to town. They're looking for different opportunities. If someone did want to play, how does it work? What do they do?
1: They can get a hold of myself, 204-870-1735, or Kelly Braden. He's also on the executive here, and he's 204-871-6447. Give us a call, shoot us a text. We're always looking for new players.
0: Registration kind of up front at the start of the year? Do you pay as you go? How does that work?
1: We have a draft every year. Once mm-hmm. we know how many players we got four captains. We do a draft. We try to keep it, you know, teams kind of
0: even
1: in skill level, hopefully. That's not always the case, but, you know, we're looking for all skill levels. We've got players that have only ever played rec hockey. We've got players that have played junior hockey. So if you're interested, you know, let us know.
0: The whole idea is basically having some fun, getting some exercise, getting out, shooting the puck around again, scores and things like that, kind of irrelevant, right?
1: We don't keep stats. We don't even have a timekeeper. We just go out and play for an hour.
0: And that's what it's all about. And if you would be interested in doing that again, give Paul a call or Kelly a call. We'll put those numbers out one more time.
1: All righty. We got my number, 204-870-1735. And we've got Kelly Braden. Lost his number here now.
0: And I'm guessing goalies, players,
1: yeah, we have
0: anybody.
1: Unfortunately, we can only have the four goalies.
0: Right, yep.
1: And I believe we have our four goalies for the year. But if you are a goalie looking to play, we're always looking, you know, teams need spares.
0: Yeah.
1: Guys work. We don't always have every goalie every night, so...
0: And it's, again, people are busy, right? So you want to have those rosters as full of, as possible so that people can feel okay if they miss a game here or there.
1: Yeah, we you know, very rarely do you see a player make every game. We play about 24 weeks. That Kelly Braden's number is 204-871-6447.
0: And what are you hoping to start everything up? You mentioned a draft. When do you want to hear
1: from
0: people?
1: We're hoping to have the draft next week. Hopefully start, I think tentative start date is the 7th or the 14th. But we're kind of aiming for that October 7th,
0: you know, all right.
1: 2 weeks from now.
0: This is the time to make your intentions known. I know a lot of players have already done that are coming back. But again, if you're new, you've never played in the league before, and you would like to be a part of the fun, get a hold of them. And sooner than later, you'll be playing hockey. It's hard to believe October is almost here.
1: Yep.
0: Paul, appreciate your time this morning. And anything that we forgot that you want to add in?
1: No, I think we've covered it all.

0: Sooner than later, you'll be playing hockey. It's hard to believe October is almost here.
1: Yep.
0: Paul, appreciate your time this morning. And anything that we forgot that you want to add in?
1: No, I think we've covered it all.
0: Sounds good to me. It's 8:11. It's Country 93. Paul Sainsbury, Classics Hockey. Back for another year here in Portage La Prairie. Games are at Stride Place, right?
1: Yes, they are.
0: Okay. That's just another thing to make sure you know that. And, well, again, let them know if you want to play, because now's the time to do so.
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0: is Stella Lefty in Boston. I think we all like it when people are nice to us. Yeah, let's just try to be nice if you can. Harder some days than others. 8:16, we're moments away from the latest weather forecast. Fall is officially here. Fall is officially here. Started a couple of days ago, according to the calendar. However, it's felt like fall since the beginning of the month. We get September-long weekend. That's sort of goodbye to summer. Kids go back to school. That's been going on for a couple of weeks already, so it's a little more routine. And getting darker in the evening, all that kind of stuff. So it's felt like fall for a few weeks, but officially started just a couple of days ago. We got a poll up on portageonline.com. Little tongue-in-cheek, I guess. What's your favorite thing about fall? The changing colors? The cooler temperatures? Some people love the cooler temperatures. They hate the heat of summer. The cozier days and hot drinks? Or binge-watching the Gilmore Girls? I feel like that's going to win. Changing colors, though, has got a small lead here in that poll that went up this morning. And was doing a little bit of driving here over the last few days. And yeah, those colors certainly are changing in a big way. And you can get some of those areas with the big, big trees where the colors are really dramatically changing. And can be pretty stunning at this time of year. Pretty picturesque. Weather details in a moment. And actually, it's going to kind of feel a little bit like summer tomorrow, at least a midsummer-type temperature.
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0: So a little cloudy this morning, but we'll see gradual clearing, and it looks like we're seeing that already. Sunshine by lunch, high 22 today, so slightly above average for this time of year, and then increasing cloud tonight with a low 13. Friday, a mix of sun and cloud with a south wind 30. The high tomorrow, 25. Pretty hot Friday for this time of year, but cloud rolling again in Friday night down to 15. And that's going to lead to rain showers on Saturday with a high 20. Sunny on Sunday, high 21. Still some fog and cloud and mist in Brandon. It's 14. Winnipeg, still a little bit of light rain in the Winnipeg area. Most of it's moved off to the east. 14 for Winnipeg, and Portage pretty cloudy for now. Southeast wind 8. It's 14 degrees.
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0: Bring it out the good jeans with T-Bay. 8:22, weekend in sight here, Thursday morning. Final weekend of September. And in Langruth, up along Highway 50, Harvest Festival time. So slow pitch tournament starting things off Saturday morning. And a few other things going on throughout the day. Hopefully Mother Nature will cooperate. Most of the big summer events are in the books, of course, but we are still seeing lots of fall events and harvest festivals and things like that, and certainly lots of fall suppers at this time of year as well. I know Eli doing their drive-through fall supper on Saturday, and then right in that same vicinity on Sunday, the Starbuck Fowl Supper is on at the Starbuck Community Hall. Two seatings there, 4 and 6 o'clock. Maybe you're involved with a fall supper. Don't forget the events calendar, the PharmaSave Portage Community Events Calendar at Portage Online. It's absolutely free to use. So you got a fall supper on and you'd like people to know about it, you can post it there, just like they did in St. Leon. It's also going to be a fall supper in St. Leon on Sunday at the St. Leon Rec Center. Tickets are going to be available right at the door. 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

News lights going on in just a moment. We're going to check in with Corey Canute, your latest local Portage online news after Madeline Merlot in the middle of the bed. A bit of cloud in the area this morning. It's 14 degrees.

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1: We're in store for a pretty nice day today. We could see some showers this morning before the skies clear. The high 22 degrees. Good morning. I'm Corey Canute. Manitoba Premier Wab Canute says the government will double down on school safety following the stabbing at PCI earlier this week. The Premier says school divisions were asked last year to review and update their safety plans with the goal of having them in place before the holiday break in December.
2: We're just going to double down on that and make sure that everything is in place to ensure that kids in Portage and across Manitoba are safe.
1: A 14-year-old student was taken to a Winnipeg hospital in stable condition after being stabbed during a confrontation at PCI. The school was placed into lockdown while nearby schools went into a brief hold and secure. The school division says counselors and its crisis response team are available to support students and staff. Portage area musician Ray Drain is being remembered as a man whose love of bluegrass and friendship spanned generations. Longtime family friend Charlie Brennan knew Ray for about half a century and is joining the trip to Nashville to return Don Reno's historic banjo to his family.
3: Wade asked myself and my wife Mavis to go down there with him, drive down with him. It'll be a good time. I've known Ray for, I don't know, 50 years probably. He was the nicest, sweetest, down-to-earth guy you'd ever want to meet.
1: Brennan says Ray loved music throughout his life.

0: the Nashville trip will help fulfill Ray's final wish by returning the banjo he treasured to the Reno family. Two women are facing drug trafficking charges following an investigation in Sandy Bay, Ojibwe First Nation. Police say 48 grams of suspected methamphetamine, $2,000 in cash, and a digital scale were seized. 33-year-old Amber Lee Bell and 57-year-old Nancy Beaulieu were arrested and remanded into custody. The investigation continues. The Snowbirds made a pass over Southport on Monday. The nine-aircraft formation was not scheduled to stop at Southport. Business Development Director Deanna Talbot describes what staff saw.
1: Yeah, they were on their way home from a Gatineau air show and going back to Moose Jaw. So it was just kind of a last minute flyby notification that we received. They did one flyby with the smoke and that was it.
0: The Snowbirds last appeared at Southport during the facility's 2024 air show. The Portage Flying Club hopes its aviation bursary will help people find a future in the industry. The club presented its previous year's bursary to Rowan Peters during Sunday's Wings and Wheels fly-in. Club rep John Bodie says members started the award as a way to give back to Portage. He says it is open to people pursuing a range of aviation careers.
2: Individuals, young or old, individuals that are interested in aviation could be a pilot, could be a maintenance engineer, could be a control tower, anybody in aviation.
0: Bodie says the club plans to offer another bursary this year, supported by auction items from the city and local businesses. And two local runners took on a major challenge as part of the Terry Fox Run fundraiser in Portage this past Sunday. 22-year-olds Connor Pashe and Tanner Roy ran 100 kilometers, joining the community run after already covering about 65 of those. Pashe says support from the community kept them going.
3: Going into it, it was really nice because we knew we'd have support from the community, right? A lot of people were donating, so that just motivated us even more to do it.
0: The Paris team raised more than $2,500. In sports, the Blue Jays out of baseball playoff contention after two losses to Baltimore yesterday. The Orioles beat the Blue Jays 4-2 in both games of a doubleheader. In hockey, the Portage Terriers back in action tomorrow night at Stride Place, facing the Northern Manitoba Blizzard. In football, the Bombers host the Argos tomorrow night. And in the NFL Thursday night game, it's Green Bay welcoming Atlanta. Stream us anytime from anywhere for your complete local news experience. 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
0: Cloudy to start the day. There is a chance of showers this morning, then clearing around lunchtime. The high 22, feeling like 27. Tonight, clouds increase late with fog patches developing. The low 13 degrees. Tomorrow, a mix of sun and cloud with southerly winds increasing to 30 kilometers an hour in the afternoon. The high 25, feeling like 30. Rain Saturday, sunny Sunday, then more rain expected on Monday. Around the region, some mist in Brandon. Currently 14 degrees, 14 and light rain in Winnipeg. Right now in Portage, under cloudy skies, it's 14 degrees. Slight wind out of the south, southeast, and the relative humidity, 94%. Sun or storm, you can find the area's official forecast on the free Portage Online app. I'm Corey Canute.
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Sounds like the radio. If your radio sounds like Country 93, well, you're with a good station. It's 840. I'm Ryan Simpson. We'll take a look at your weather forecast in just a moment. Thursday morning, looking ahead at the final weekend of September already. And I know the Herman Pryor Center looking forward to another fall and winter season of different groups using the facility, different things being offered out of the center, programs. If you'd like to learn more about some of the things they do at the Herman Pryor Center today, you can spend some time down there between 4 and 7. Open house. So learn a little bit more about what goes on. And if there's something there that you might be interested in. So that's the Herman Pryor Center, and it's today from 4 till 7. Rotary Club as well. I know they're gearing up for their vegetable sale soon, but open house for the Rotary Club and the Rotary Play Space, which is going to be added on to Stride Place. And they're going to sort of unveil their vision, but a chance for you to find out more about what that vision is, view some of the different slides and things like that, and maybe you got some ideas or questions. Well, that's what it's all about. It's an open house. That's 7 to 8:30, and that's tomorrow evening at Stride Place with the Rotary Club, 7 to 8:30. There's also a Terrier game going on tomorrow night, 7:30. Start there. Another MJHL season is back.

0: was big at the box office. Third most popular movie so far this year at the box office. The Odyssey, number two. And number one by far, Spider-Man, Brand New Day. Now, brand new season, fall officially started just a couple of days ago. And it's hard to say what the song of the summer was, the country song of the summer. Taylor Swift always kind of mixes into everything. And there's so many different ways to consume music. There's sales, there's streams, there's radio plays, YouTube views. So to nail one down and say that was the song of the summer, that's pretty tough. But some of the contenders that might be in there, Luke Combs, Sleepless in a Hotel Room, spent 5 weeks at number one on the country charts. So longest chart topper of 2026 by far, Cody Johnson's The Fall, and Tucker Wetmore's Brunette had lots of summer traction online. But this one just keeps on giving. So I think this probably, even though the song's fairly old now, it's Texas, I can tell by the way. Choosing Texas. Yeah, Ellen Langley could do no wrong. And judging by the smile kind of unofficially crowning that one the country music song of the summer, but everyone might have a different opinion and a different playlist, that's for sure. It's 8:46.
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0: Gradual clearing this morning, and we should have some sunshine by lunch. High 22, and the wind not a big factor today. Should be a pretty nice one. Another round of cloud rolling through late tonight, though, with some fog, and the overnight low 13. Friday, tomorrow, a mix of sun and cloud. South wind 30, and a warm one with a high 25. Saturday, though, back to some rain with a high of 20. Then Sunday, sunny, the high reaching 21. Brandon has a bit of mist in the area, cloud at 14. Winnipeg, most of the rain has moved off to the east, but there's still a few scattered showers around at 14. For Portage, it's cloudy. Southeast wind 8. The temperature is 14.
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did have a little bit of rain yesterday and overnight. Not much, though. Luke Combs, when it rains, it pours. It is 8:53. Every once in a while, a new name shows up, and you think, okay, it must be a new band or something like that. Thelma and James, and I'm thinking, okay, who are the Thelma and James? Well, actually, it's Mackenzie Porter. Thelma is her middle name, and James is her husband. And so they've been doing music for a long time, just not as Thelma and James.

0: Country 93, Thelma and James with the alternate ending. Bit of cloud in the area this morning, 14 degrees, but we should have some sun later on today and temperatures above average for this time of year. Yep, it's fall. An average high right now, 16. But we'll get up to 22 today. We're down to about 12 hours of daylight, too. 7:22, our sunrise tonight. Our sunrise this morning at 7:27, our sunset tonight. So right around fall, the official start of fall, the entire world is right around that 12-hour daylight mark. But we're seeing it shrink in a hurry now that the end of September is coming quickly.
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0: Have a great day, everybody. I'm Ryan Simpson. Your local news is next. One of my friends refer to this artist as Kojo the other day. They were at the Kojo concert. I'm like, who's Kojo? Cody Johnson, yes. Winnipeg this past weekend. Know a lot of people that took on the show and said it was fantastic. It's the fall. It's right here on Country 93.

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1: Cloudy start to the day. We could see some showers this morning, clearing up around lunchtime, the high 22 degrees. Good morning, I'm Corey Canute. The race for Reeve in the municipality of North Norfolk will see incumbent Ed Heppner take on Chris Leckie in the October 28th municipal election. There are also contested council races in Wards 2, 3, and 5. Voters can meet the candidates October 5th at the McGregor Multiplex. A vehicle being used for field work west of Portage was destroyed by fire yesterday. Portage Fire Department's Stephen Moffitt says one truck responded to the incident. He explains what crews found when they arrived.
2: Single vehicle fire. Extinguished by crews that were dispatched, one truck response.
1: Moffitt says the vehicle was a total loss. The fire department reported no other incidents from last night. Manitoba Premier Wab Kanu is offering his support to the Portage La Prairie community following Monday's stabbing at Portage Collegiate Institute. Kanu says the incident is a reminder of the importance of school safety, and the province will be reviewing its existing safety plans.
3: There's always more to do, but this is a very sobering and real reminder of why school safety requires constant vigilance.
1: A 14-year-old student was taken to a Winnipeg hospital in stable condition after being stabbed during a confrontation at PCI. The school was placed into lockdown while nearby schools went into a brief hold and secure. A 15-year-old suspect was taken into custody shortly after. A piece of bluegrass history from the Portage area is about to make an emotional journey home. A banjo once played by legendary bluegrass pioneer Don Reno will be returned to his family in Nashville next month, fulfilling the final wish of late Portage area musician Ray Drain. Wade Drain and Charlie Brennan say Ray told the family what he wanted done with the instrument before he died.
4: And on his deathbed, what are we going to do with this banjo? He says, I want you to drive down to Nashville and give it back to Don Wayne Reno and his family. He did that on his deathbed.
5: Don Wayne Reno is

0: Don Reno's son.
1: The gold-plated Stelling banjo with Don Reno's name engraved on it disappeared for decades before Ray Drain recognized it at a Minneapolis Bluegrass Festival. Now, after years of playing it across Canada, his family is returning it to the Reno family. A fatal crash in the arm of McDonald has claimed the life of a 62-year-old Sanford man. Headingley RCMP say an SUV and semi collided Tuesday morning at Highway 3 and PR 334. The semi driver from Morden suffered minor injuries. A Portage Flying Club bursary is helping an aspiring pilot move closer to his commercial license. Rowan Peters received the aviation bursary at Sunday's Wings and Wheels fly-in. Peters says the support will help with a 300-mile flight he has coming up as part of his training.
2: It helps me pursue my dream. Like, it's unbelievable. I'm so excited, and I'm glad that I get to be a commercial pilot because of it.
1: Peters hopes to earn his commercial pilot license, possibly instruct, and eventually fly for an airline. And the Portage Terry Fox Run had its biggest turnout yet this past Sunday, with the later 2 p.m. start getting a lot of people out. Organizer Diane Wing says it also showed with the donations.
3: We raised, from what I calculated yesterday, over $11,000, which is like more than double what we've done in the past.
1: That total does not include additional fundraising from upcoming school runs. In sports, the Blue Jays eliminated from playoff contention after a pair of losses to Baltimore yesterday. The Jays fell 4-2 in back-to-back games during a doubleheader. Over to hockey, the Portage Terriers back in action tomorrow night at home against Northern Manitoba. In football, the Bombers host the Argos tomorrow night. And in the NFL Thursday night game, Green Bay hosts Atlanta. Access local news anytime and anywhere. 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
1: Cloudy to start the day. There's a chance of showers this morning, then clearing around lunchtime. The high 22, feeling like 27. Tonight, clouds increase late with fog patches developing. The low 13 degrees. Tomorrow, a mix of sun and cloud with southerly winds increasing to 30 kilometers an hour in the afternoon. The high 25, feeling like 30. Rain Saturday, sunny Sunday, then more rain expected on Monday. For current conditions, head on over to the Napa Auto Parts weather page on PortageOnline.com. I'm Corey Canute.
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1: That was Some Things Never Changed by Dallas Smith on Country 93. Good morning, I'm Tristan Sokolowski, and welcome to the 9 o'clock hour. We're moving into the final half of the morning show. If you're at work right now, hopefully you got your coffee nearby. And if you're getting into the rhythm of the day, if you're running errands, maybe you're getting your Thursday list checked off. And if you're at home, well, congratulations, you survived the morning routine. Outside, we did have a bit of a chilly start this morning, but we are going to see a high of 22 this afternoon. And fall.

has officially arrived, but it is not giving us a chilly afternoon just yet. So let's try to get out there and enjoy the warmth today. But for now, let's get right back into some more music. Here's Hands Up by Jelly Roll.

0: That was Cut 'Em Loose on Country 93. Well, if you're already thinking ahead to winter activities, the PRRA has brought back free public skating at Stride Place for the 2026-27 season. There are different skating opportunities throughout the week, including Tiny Tots, Senior Sticks and Pucks, Family Skate, Senior Skate, and Public Skate. Wednesday, for example, has Tiny Tots from 9:15 to 10:15, Senior Sticks and Pucks from 10:30 to 11:30, and Public Skating from 1:30 to 2:30. Thursday has Senior Skate from 9:30 to 10:30, and Family Skate from 10:45 to 11:45. But do keep in mind, schedules can change, so it's worth checking Stride Place for the latest information before heading out. I'm Tristan Sokolowski, and let's keep it right here for some more great country music on the way in just a few minutes.
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3: Cloudy to start the day. There is a chance of showers this morning, then clearing around lunchtime. The high 22, feeling like 27. Tonight, clouds increase late with fog patches developing. The low 13 degrees. Tomorrow, a mix of sun and cloud with southerly winds increasing to 30 kilometers an hour in the afternoon. The high 25, feeling like 30. Rain Saturday, sunny Sunday. Then more rain expected on Monday. For current conditions, head on over to the Napa Auto Parts weather page on portageonline.com. 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

That was She Don't Know by Jade Eagleson on Country 93. Your Thursday weather remains a little unsettled this morning. We had a bit of a cold start with some cloudy skies and a 30% chance of showers early this morning. But the forecast calls for clearing near noon and a high of 22 degrees. The humidex will be at 27 and the UV index will be sitting at 4, which is moderate. And then tonight, clouds will increase late this evening and there will be fog patches overnight. The low will be 13, so if you're heading out this morning, keep the possibility of a shower in mind. But if your plans are later today, things are looking considerably better around lunchtime. I'm Tristan Sokolowski, and let's keep it right here for some more great country music. Here's 20 Cigarettes by Morgan Wallen.

0: That was The Way I Know You Now on Country 93. Now that the fall equinox has officially happened, we have to acknowledge one thing. The days are getting shorter. You might not notice it dramatically from one day to the next, but over the next coming weeks, those evenings are going to get darker earlier and earlier. That can be a little sad if you love long summer evenings. But there's another side to it. Fall and winter give us a chance to slow down a little. More evenings at home, more indoor activities, more time for hobbies, and more excuses to get cozy. And of course, ask me again in February and I might have a completely different opinion, but right now, I'm for sure enjoying it.
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4: Cloudy to start the day. There is a chance of showers this morning, then clearing around lunchtime. The high 22, feeling like 27. Tonight, clouds increase late with fog patches developing. The low 13 degrees. Tomorrow, a mix of sun and cloud with southerly winds increasing to 30 kilometers an hour in the afternoon. The high 25, feeling like 30. Rain Saturday, sunny Sunday, then more rain expected on Monday. For current conditions, head on over to the Napa Auto Parts weather page on portageonline.com. 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

0: That was Good Together by James Barker Band on Country 93. If you're looking for something local to do after work today, remember the Herman Pryor Activity Center open house is running from 4 until 7. You'll find entertainment, displays, demonstrations, and a canteen with opening remarks at 4:15. It's all about the showing the community what the center has to offer and giving people a chance to connect. And because everyone is welcome, you don't have to be a current member or participate in a program to stop in. Maybe you've been thinking about joining something new this fall, and tonight could be the perfect chance to see what's available. I'm Tristan Sokolowski, and let's keep it right here this morning for some more great country music on the way in just a few minutes.
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1: We're in store for a pretty nice day today. We could see some showers this morning before the skies clear. The high 22 degrees. Good morning. I'm Corey Canute. The race for Reeve in the municipality of North Norfolk is down to two candidates. Incumbent Ed Heppner is facing Chris Leckie in the October 28th municipal election. A mayoral debate and candidate meet and greet is set for October 5th at 7 p.m. at the McGregor Multiplex. Portage firefighters are reminding farmers to watch for fire hazards while working in dry fields. Portage Fire Department Stephen Moffitt says a vehicle caught fire while people were doing field work yesterday west of the city. He offers a timely safety reminder.
2: Advise caution with hot exhaust on field stubble. Never hurts.
1: The vehicle was a total loss, but only one fire truck was needed for the response. There were no other incidents reported last night. Manitoba Premier Wab Kanoo says the government will double down on school safety following the stabbing at PCI earlier this week. The Premier says school divisions were asked last year to review and update their safety plans with the goal of having them in place before the holiday break in December.
3: We're just going to double down on that and make sure that everything is in place to ensure that kids in Portage and across Manitoba are safe.
1: A 14-year-old student was taken to a Winnipeg hospital in stable condition after being stabbed during a confrontation at PCI. The school was placed into lockdown while nearby schools went into a brief hold and secure. The school division says counselors and its crisis response team are available to support students and staff. Portage area musician Ray Drain is being remembered as a man whose love of bluegrass and friendship spanned generations. Longtime family friend Charlie Brennan knew Ray for about half a century and is joining the trip to Nashville to return Don Reno's historic banjo to his family.
4: Wade asked myself and my wife Mavis to go down there with him, drive down with him. It'll be a good time. I've known Ray for, I don't know, 50 years probably. He was the nicest, sweetest, down-to-earth guy you'd ever want to meet.
1: Brennan says Ray loved music throughout his life. The Nashville trip will help fulfill Ray's final wish by returning the banjo he treasured to the Reno family. Two women are facing drug trafficking charges following an investigation in Sandy Bay, Ojibwe First Nation. Police say 48 grams of suspected methamphetamine, $2,000 in cash, and a digital scale were seized. 33-year-old Amber Lee Bell and 57-year-old Nancy Beaulieu were arrested and remanded into custody. The investigation continues. The Snowbirds made a pass over Southport on Monday. The nine aircraft formation was not scheduled to stop at Southport. Business Development Director Deanna Talbot describes what staff saw.
5: Yeah, they were on their way home from a Gatineau air show and going back to Moose Jaw. So it was just kind of a last minute flyby notification that we received. They did one flyby with the smoke and that was it.
1: The Snowbirds last appeared at Southport during the facility's 2024 air show. In sports, the Blue Jays out of baseball playoff contention after two losses to Baltimore yesterday. The Orioles beat the Blue Jays 4-2 in both games of a doubleheader. In hockey, the Portage Terriers back in action tomorrow night at Stride Place facing the Northern Manitoba Blizzard. In football, the Bombers host the Argos tomorrow night. And in the NFL Thursday night game, it's Green Bay welcoming Atlanta. 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
1: Cloudy to start the day. There is a chance of showers this morning, then clearing around lunchtime. The high 22, feeling like 27. Tonight, clouds increase late with fog patches developing. The low 13 degrees. Tomorrow, a mix of sun and cloud with southerly winds increasing to 30 kilometers an hour in the afternoon. The high 25, feeling like 30. Rain Saturday, sunny Sunday, then more rain expected on Monday. For current conditions, head on over to the Napa Auto Parts weather page on portageonline.com. 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

That was We Got Beer on Country 93. Well, good morning. It's the 10 o'clock hour, and I'm Tristan Sokolowski, and we're into the final 2 hours of your morning. Thursday is moving right along. If you've been outside this morning, you probably noticed that fall feeling. We are looking at a high of 22 this afternoon, which is pretty comfortable. Yesterday marked the fall equinox, so we are officially in the new season. If you haven't already started thinking about fall activities, this weekend's local events are definitely going to help. But for now, let's get right back to some more music.

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0: 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I'm here for Classroom of the Month.
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7: Cloudy to start the day. There is a chance of showers this morning, then clearing around lunchtime. The high 22, feeling like 27. Tonight, clouds increase late with fog patches developing. The low 13 degrees. Tomorrow, a mix of sun and cloud with southerly winds increasing to 30 kilometers an hour in the afternoon. The high 25, feeling like 30. Rain Saturday, sunny Sunday. Then more rain expected on Monday. For current conditions, head on over to the Napa Auto Parts weather page on portageonline.com. I'm Corey Canute.

That was When You Know You Know by Tim and the Glory Boys on Country 93. One more reminder about a special night happening at the William Glesby Center. Celebrating Life is a Sunset Palliative Care fundraiser. Doors open at 6:30 with the show beginning at 7. 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So if you're looking for live music tonight, that's one event to keep on your radar. But for now, let's get right back to some more great country music. Here's Your Daddy's Smile.

0: 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You've got work, kids, hobbies, maybe a cat that thinks it's the boss. 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
7: Cloudy to start the day. There is a chance of showers this morning, then clearing around lunchtime. The high 22, feeling like 27. Tonight, clouds increase late with fog patches developing. The low 13 degrees. Tomorrow, a mix of sun and cloud with southerly winds increasing to 30 kilometers an hour in the afternoon. The high 25, feeling like 30. Rain Saturday, sunny Sunday. Then more rain expected on Monday. For current conditions, head on over to the Napa Auto Parts weather page on portageonline.com. I'm Corey Canute.
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1: That was Where'd You Learn How to Do That by Dean Brody on Country 93. Okay, here's a fall question. Are you somebody who actually enjoys the shorter days, or do you miss the long summer evenings? Because there's something

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2: Cloudy start to the day. We could see some showers this morning. Clearing up around lunchtime, the high 22 degrees. Good morning, I'm Corey Canute. The race for Reeve in the municipality of North Norfolk will see incumbent Ed Heppner take on Chris Leckie in the October 28th municipal election. There are also contested council races in Wards 2, 3, and 5. Voters can meet the candidates October 5th at the McGregor Multiplex. A vehicle being used for field work west of Portage was destroyed by fire yesterday. Portage Fire Department's Stephen Moffitt says one truck responded to the incident. He explains what crews found when they arrived.
3: Single vehicle fire extinguished by crews that were dispatched, one truck response.
2: Moffitt says the vehicle was a total loss. The fire department reported no other incidents from last night. Manitoba Premier Wab Kanu is offering his support to the Portage-La Prairie community following Monday's stabbing at Portage Collegiate Institute. Kanu says the incident is a reminder of the importance of school safety, and the province will be reviewing its existing safety plans.
4: There's always more to do, but this is a very sobering and real reminder of why school safety requires constant vigilance.
2: A 14-year-old student was taken to a Winnipeg hospital in stable condition after being stabbed during a confrontation at PCI. The school was placed into lockdown while nearby schools went into a brief hold and secure. A 15-year-old suspect was taken into custody shortly after. A piece of bluegrass history from the Portage area is about to make an emotional journey home. A banjo once played by legendary bluegrass pioneer Don Reno will be returned to his family in Nashville next month, fulfilling the final wish of late Portage area musician Ray Drain. Wade Drain and Charlie Brennan say Ray told the family what he wanted done with the instrument before he died.
5: And on his deathbed, what are we going to do with this banjo? He says, I want you to drive down to Nashville and give it back to Don Wayne Reno and his family.

0: family. He did that on his deathbed.
1: Don Wayne Reno is Don Reno's son.
2: The gold-plated Stelling banjo with Don Reno's name engraved on it disappeared for decades before Ray Drain recognized it at a Minneapolis Bluegrass Festival. Now, after years of playing it across Canada, his family is returning it to the Reno family. A fatal crash in the arm of McDonald has claimed the life of a 62-year-old Sanford man. Headingley RCMP say an SUV and semi collided Tuesday morning at Highway 3 and PR 334. The semi driver from Morden suffered minor injuries. A Portage Flying Club bursary is helping an aspiring pilot move closer to his commercial license. Rowan Peters received the aviation bursary at Sunday's Wings and Wheels fly-in. Peters says the support will help with a 300-mile flight he has coming up as part of his training.
3: It helps me pursue my dream. Like, it's unbelievable. I'm so excited, and I'm glad that I get to be a commercial pilot because of it.
2: Peters hopes to earn his commercial pilot license, possibly instruct, and eventually fly for an airline. And the Portage Terry Fox Run had its biggest turnout yet this past Sunday, with the later 2 p.m. start getting a lot of people out. Organizer Diane Wing says it also showed with the donations.
4: We raised, from what I calculated yesterday, over $11,000, which is like more than double what we've done in the past.
2: That total does not include additional fundraising from upcoming school runs. In sports, the Blue Jays eliminated from playoff contention after a pair of losses to Baltimore yesterday. The Jays fell 4-2 in back-to-back games during a doubleheader. Over to hockey, the Portage Terriers back in action tomorrow night at home against Northern Manitoba. In football, the Bombers host the Argos tomorrow night. And in the NFL Thursday night game, Green Bay hosts Atlanta. Access local news anytime and anywhere. 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
2: Cloudy to start the day. There is a chance of showers this morning, then clearing around lunchtime. The high 22, feeling like 27. Tonight, clouds increase late with fog patches developing. The low 13 degrees. Tomorrow, a mix of sun and cloud with southerly winds increasing to 30 kilometers an hour. In the afternoon, the high 25, feeling like 30. Rain Saturday, sunny Sunday, then more rain expected on Monday. For current conditions, head on over to the Napa Auto Parts weather page on portageonline.com. 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

That was Kingdom of Fear on Country 93. Good morning, I'm Tristan Sokolowski, and welcome to the 11 o'clock hour. We are heading towards lunchtime, and we are also getting closer to that point in the day where the weather should start improving. Right now, it is cloudy with a chance of showers, but we are expecting clearing near noon. Today's high is 22 with a humidex of 27, which is not bad at all for the first full week of fall. The other day was the fall equinox, so we've officially made it to that seasonal switch. It's now perfectly acceptable to start talking about fall colors, cozy drinks, Halloween, Thanksgiving, and all those things that come with the season. But for now, let's get right back into some more great country music. Here's Take a Back Road.

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3: Cloudy to start the day. There is a chance of showers this morning, then clearing around lunchtime. The high 22, feeling like 27. Tonight, clouds increase late with fog patches developing. The low 13 degrees. Tomorrow, a mix of sun and cloud with southerly winds increasing to 30 kilometers an hour in the afternoon. The high 25, feeling like 30. Rain Saturday, sunny Sunday, then more rain expected on Monday. For current conditions, head on over to the Napa Auto Parts weather page on portageonline.com. I'm Corey Canute.
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That was Meet Your Mama by James Barker Band on Country 93. Quick reminder for anyone looking for activities as the weather gets cooler, free public skating is back at Stride Place for the 2026-27 season. 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Today's schedule includes senior skate from 9:30 to 10:30 and family skate from 10:45 to 11:45. There are also additional skating and youth stick and puck times throughout the season, and helmets are mandatory for anyone under 18 and strongly recommended for everyone else. But keep in mind, the schedule can change, so check Stride Place for the latest times before heading out, because it's never too early to start thinking about indoor winter activities. 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
3: Portage Online weather.
11: Cloudy to start the day. There is a chance of showers this morning, then clearing around lunchtime. The high 22, feeling like 27. Tonight, clouds increase late with fog patches developing. The low 13 degrees. Tomorrow, a mix of sun and cloud with southerly winds increasing to 30 kilometers an hour in the afternoon. The high 25, feeling like 30. Rain Saturday, sunny Sunday. Then more rain expected on Monday. For current conditions, head on over to the Napa Auto Parts weather page on portageonline.com. 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

0: That was That Don't Impress Me Much by Shania Twain on Country 93. And we are almost at noon here. What a Thursday morning it's been. We talked fall, the equinox, school, local events, the weather, and plenty of completely random things along the way. Remember, today we got the Herman Pryor open house from 4 until 7. Orange Shirt Beating at Hondo Portage from 5 to 7:30 for ages 18 to 29. And the Celebrating Life fundraiser at the William Glesby Center tonight, with doors opening at 6:30 and the show starting at 7. And looking ahead, we have the Harvest events in Langruth and Ely on Saturday, plus the Starbucks Fall Supper on Sunday. But that is it for me this morning. I hope you guys had a great morning, and let's keep it right here on Country 93.
1: The Senate's Agriculture and Forestry Committee toured key

0: Agriculture and food-related operations last week in Saskatchewan. Chair Mary Robinson says the tour was part of the committee's work on a food security study.
1: These studies are a great way to not only educate our senators and strengthen connections in the agriculture setting between senators and industry players, but also it's a great way to bring testimony and fact to the surface. Quite often the House of Commons pays attention to these studies and gathers inspiration from these studies as to how they might frame up some new legislation.
0: The committee visited organizations including the Global Institute

0: for Food Security, Vito, the University of Saskatchewan, and the Canadian light source Synchrotron, meeting researchers and industry leaders working throughout the food production and innovation chain. 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
1: High of 22 today with 30% chance of drizzle. Good afternoon, I'm Mike Bloom. The Portage Legion Branch number 65 hosted its annual Veterans Dinner last night as part of Legion Week. The evening brought together about 120 veterans, along with spouses, caregivers, guests, and community representatives. The dinner was provided free of charge to local veterans and their spouses or caregivers, with the Lieutenant Governor also attending as a special guest. Legion Service Officer Bob Oldford says the event is an important way to recognize those who served.
2: Well, to the Legion, it's our chance to celebrate our veterans that are part of our Legion and also part of our community. To the community, it's an honoring of those that have served.
1: The evening also included recognition for two Legion members who received their 50-year Legion medals. Oldford says the number of veterans attending these events has declined, particularly with the loss of Second World War veterans. The Rotary Club of Portage is putting over $1,700 toward an accessible cycling program. The money will help the Junkyard Dogs cover the cost of helmets and insurance. Rotary fundraising chair Travis Foster says the program gives people a chance to get back on a bike.
3: It allows them to go for those bike rides that maybe they haven't done in quite a few years and may not have a chance to do on their own. Excellent opportunity for them.
1: The Cycling Without Age program uses an electric trishaw for rides around Portage. The RM of St. Francis Xavier will not require a municipal vote this year, with every position filled by acclamation. An RM office representative says four members are returning, with one new councillor joining the table. She confirms the change in Ward 4.
4: Just four of them. One person's new. Jerry Muse is new.
1: Jerry Muse is the sole nominee for Ward 4, and the other four council members, including Reeve Delmernot, will return to their positions by acclamation. A piece of bluegrass history from the Portage area is about to make an emotional journey home. A banjo once played by legendary bluegrass pioneer Don Reno will be returned to his family in Nashville next month, fulfilling the final wish of late Portage area musician Ray Drain. Ray's son Wade Drain and Charlie Brennan say Ray told the family what he wanted done with the instrument before he died.
5: And on his deathbed, what are we going to do with this banjo? He says, I want you to drive down to Nashville and give it back to Don Wayne Reno and his family. He did that on his deathbed.
6: Don Wayne Reno is Don Reno's son.
1: The gold-plated Stelling banjo with Don Reno's name engraved on it disappeared for decades before Ray Drain recognized it at a Minneapolis Bluegrass Festival. Now, after years of playing it across Canada, his family is returning it to the Reno family. A Portage Flying Club bursary is helping an aspiring pilot move closer to his commercial license. Rowan Peters received the aviation bursary at Sunday's Wings and Wheels fly-in. Peters says the support will help with a 300-mile flight he has coming up as part of his training. Peters hopes to earn his commercial pilot license, possibly instruct and eventually fly for an airline. Manitoba Premier Wab Kanu is offering support to the Portage community following Monday's stabbing at PCI. He says the province will review school safety plans and make sure measures are in place to protect students. He added that it's a sobering reminder of why school safety requires constant vigilance. Voters in the rural municipality of Portage la Prairie now know who will appear on the ballot this fall. Portage Online's Marissa McFadden has more.
7: The RM has released its full candidate list ahead of the October 28th municipal election. 19 candidates are running for Reeve or councillor, including two candidates for Reeve and contested races in all seven wards. Wards 3 and 5 have three candidates each, while the remaining wards have two. Advance voting will be October 17th at the Herman Pryor Activity Center. For Portage Online News, I'm Marissa McFadden.
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1: Today cloudy, drizzle will clear this afternoon, high of 22. It'll feel like 27 with humidity. UV index is 3 or moderate. Tonight is partly cloudy. It'll become cloudy before morning. And fog will develop overnight, low of 13.

0: Tomorrow, mix of sun and cloud. High of 25, it'll feel like 30. UV index 4 or moderate. Tomorrow night, increasing cloudiness and a low of 15. Saturday brings us rain, high of 20. And Saturday night, showers, low of 11. Around the region, Brandon has mist and it's 14, with Winnipeg light drizzle and 15. Portage la Prairie is cloudy. Relative humidity is 86%. The temperature is 17. Accurate weather updates anytime and anywhere. Download the Portage Online app. I'm Mike Bloom.
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Lines free to Neil Towns on Country 93. Good afternoon. It is Brittany Boschman here with you, and I am here with you until 6. I hope you're having a great day so far. Now, let's take a look at your afternoon and evening weather. And let me tell you, I feel like Mother Nature has her seasons mixed up because, you know, the last week of summer, we had rain and very much fall temperatures. And it seems like the end of this week, well, she's given us more summer temperatures. Now, we're starting to clear out this afternoon after a cloudy morning, and we should see a little more sunshine as we head through the afternoon. Today, a high of 22, but will feel like 27. Now, as we get into tonight, looking for the clouds to build back in late with some fog patches possible overnight. Now, we're going to dip to a low of 13 degrees. And look

ahead to tomorrow, well, it's shaping up to be a warm one with a mix of sun and cloud and a high of 25. Now, with the Humidex, it could feel closer to 30 degrees. And the south wind will pick up to around 30 kilometers an hour early Friday afternoon. Now, tomorrow night, more clouds move in with a low of 15. So that's your weather. So enjoy the rest of your afternoon. Coming up, we're going to talk about some events that are happening in and around Portage tonight and tomorrow. Plus, a couple of things with the city are going on. So stay tuned.

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0: by now. That's Morgan Wallen on Country 93. Well, if you've been curious about the plans for the new Rotary Play Space, well, there's a chance to come out and check out and learn more this Friday. So tomorrow, the Rotary Club is hosting an open house from 7 to 8:30 in the evening at Stride Place. Now, you'll be able to take a look at the drawings, get some more details on the plans, and ask as many questions you might have. So whether you've already heard about this project and want to see what's in store, or this is the first time hearing about it, well, you're welcome to stop by. Again, that's tomorrow night, 7 to 8:30, I should say, at Stride Place. Come check out the Rotary Play Space plans, ask your questions, and see what's being dreamed up for the community. 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
4: Today, cloudy. Drizzle will clear this afternoon. High of 22. It'll feel like 27 with humidity. UV index is 3 or moderate. Tonight is partly cloudy. It'll become cloudy before morning. And fog will develop overnight. Low of 13. Tomorrow, mix of sun and cloud. High of 25. It'll feel like 30. UV index 4 or moderate. Tomorrow night, increasing cloudiness and a low of 15. Saturday brings us rain, high of 20. And Saturday night, showers, low of 11. Around the region, Brandon has mist and it's 15. Winnipeg, light drizzle and 15. Portage La Prairie is cloudy. Relative humidity is 82%. The temperature is 18. 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I'm Mike Bloom.
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That is Megan Patrick on Country 93. Well, the Terriers are back in action on Friday night. So tomorrow night against the Manitoba Northern Blizzard. Now, puck drop is set for 7:30. Then on Sunday, well, they're hosting an afternoon game against the Wewesi Kappa Wolverines. And it is the Orange Shirt Day game. So lots and lots of people come out to that. It is in support of Truth and Reconciliation. Plus, tomorrow morning, you're going to want to listen on the morning show because Cody Buehler and Sherilyn Knox from Central Plains Cancer Services are coming in to make a big announcement about the Sportsman's Dinner. So you're going to want to listen live tomorrow morning for that.

0: 4x4 by you, Lainey Wilson, on Country 93. Well, here's a reminder from the city regarding seasonal cleanup at Hillside Cemetery, Hillside Memorial, and St. Mary's Cemetery. Now, all flowers, vases, wreaths, fence, solar lights, figurines, and other personal items must be removed from the cemetery grounds by Saturday, October 31st. So please note that any plastic flowers or vases remaining after October 31st will be disregarded. Now, the city also reminds families that it cannot be responsible for damage to items left at the cemetery after this date. Normal winter operations, including snow removal and cemetery openings and closings, may result in damage or removal of items. So please take a moment to remove your items before October 31st. For more information, you can contact the city. So they're just doing a cleanup. So you want to make sure that you grab personal items that you have for your loved ones there before they do that cleanup on October 31st.
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2: Today, cloudy. Drizzle will clear this afternoon. High of 22. It'll feel like 27 with humidity. UV index is 3 or moderate. Tonight is partly cloudy. It'll become cloudy before morning. And fog will develop overnight. Low of 13. Tomorrow, mix of sun and cloud. High of 25. It'll feel like 30. UV index 4 or moderate. Tomorrow night, increasing cloudiness and a low of 15. Saturday brings us rain. High of 20. And Saturday night, showers. Low of 11. Around the region, Brandon has mist and it's 15. Winnipeg, light drizzle and 15. Portage La Prairie is cloudy. Relative humidity is 82%. The temperature is 18. 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

0: That is I Bet You Break My Heart. That is Mackenzie Porter on Country 93. Well, Manitoba has had quite the summer when it comes to severe weather. Now, updated numbers show 17 tornadoes have now been confirmed across the province this year. Now, the latest two were confirmed following that August 30th storm. That puts Manitoba well above its typical annual total of around 7 or 8 tornadoes a year. And it's not just Manitoba. Environment Canada says the prairies have seen an unusually active tornado season with dozens of twisters recorded across Manitoba, Saskatchewan, and Alberta. Now, for comparison, the Northern Tornadoes Project says Manitoba had 15 confirmed tornadoes earlier this month before the latest two were added. So as we head towards the end of September, this has been an unusually busy severe weather season across the prairies. I thought I would share that. I kind of found that very interesting.
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1: High of 22 today with 30% chance of drizzle. Good afternoon, I'm Mike Bloom. The Portage Legion Branch number 65 hosted its annual Veterans Dinner last night as part of Legion Week. The evening brought together about 120 veterans, along with spouses, caregivers, guests, and community representatives. The dinner was provided free of charge to local veterans and their spouses or caregivers, with the Lieutenant Governor also attending as a special guest. Legion Service Officer Bob Oldford says the event is an important way to recognize those who served.
2: Well, to the Legion, it's our chance to celebrate our veterans that are part of our Legion and also part of our community. To the community, it's an honoring of those that have served.
1: The evening also included recognition for two Legion members who received their 50-year Legion medals. Oldford says the number of veterans attending these events has declined, particularly with the loss of Second World War veterans. The Rotary Club of Portage is putting over $1,700 toward an accessible cycling program. The money will help the Junkyard Dogs cover the cost of helmets and insurance. Rotary fundraising chair Travis Foster says the program gives people a chance to get back on a bike.
3: Allows them to go for those bike rides that maybe they haven't done in quite a few years and may not have a chance to do on their own. Excellent opportunity for them.
1: The Cycling Without Age program uses an electric trishaw for rides around Portage. The RM of St. Francis Xavier will not require a municipal vote this year, with every position filled by acclamation. An RM office representative says four members are returning, with one new councillor joining the table. She confirms the change in Ward 4.
4: Just four of them. One person's new. Jerry Muse is new.
1: Jerry Muse is the sole nominee for Ward 4, and the other four council members, including Reeve Delmernot, will return to their positions by acclamation. A piece of bluegrass history from the Portage area is about to make an emotional journey home. A banjo once played by legendary bluegrass pioneer Don Reno will be returned to his family in Nashville next month, fulfilling the final wish of late Portage area musician Ray Drain. Ray's son Wade Drain and Charlie Brennan say Ray told the family what he wanted done with the instrument before he died.
5: And on his deathbed, what are we going to do with this banjo? He says, I want you to drive down to Nashville and give it back to Don Wayne Reno and his family. He did that on his deathbed.
6: Don Wayne Reno is Don Reno's son.
1: The gold-plated Stelling banjo with Don Reno's name engraved on it disappeared for decades before Ray Drain recognized it at a Minneapolis bluegrass festival. Now, after years of playing it across Canada, his family is returning it to the Reno family. A Portage Flying Club bursary is helping an aspiring pilot move closer to his commercial license. Rowan Peters received the aviation bursary at Sunday's Wings and Wheels fly-in. Peters says the support will help with a 300-mile flight he has coming up as part of his training. Peters hopes to earn his commercial pilot license, possibly instruct, and eventually fly for an airline. Manitoba Premier Wab Kanu is offering support to the Portage community following Monday's stabbing at PCI. He says the province will review school safety plans and make sure measures are in place to protect students. He added that it's a sobering reminder of why school safety requires constant vigilance. Voters in the rural municipality of Portage-la-Prairie now know who will appear on the ballot this fall. Portage Online's Marissa McFadden has more.
7: The RM has released its full candidate list ahead of the October 28th municipal election. 19 candidates are running for Reeve or councillor, including two candidates for Reeve and contested races in all seven wards. Wards 3 and 5 have three candidates each, while the remaining wards have two. Advanced voting will be October 17th at the Herman Pryor Activity Center. For Portage Online News, I'm Marissa McFadden.
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1: Today, cloudy. Drizzle will clear this afternoon. High of 22. It'll feel like 27 with humidity. UV index is 3 or moderate. Tonight is partly cloudy. It'll become cloudy before morning. And fog will develop overnight. Low of 13. Tomorrow, mix of sun and cloud. High of 25. It'll feel like 30. UV index 4 or moderate. Tomorrow night, increasing cloudiness and a low of 15. Saturday brings us rain, high of 20. And Saturday night, showers, low of 11. Around the region, Brandon has mist and it's 15. Winnipeg, light drizzle and 15. Portage La Prairie is cloudy. Relative humidity is 82%. The temperature's 18. 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I'm Mike Bloom.
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That was Alberta Bound, Paul Brandt on Country 93. Just after one, we're sitting at 21 degrees here in Portage La Prairie. And we're starting to clear out after a cloudy morning, and we should see a little more sunshine as we head through this afternoon. Now, a high of 22, although with the Humidex, it's going to feel closer to 27. And as we get into night, well, look for a few clouds to build back in late with some fog patches possible overnight. Now, we're going to dip to a low of 13 degrees. Now, looking ahead to tomorrow, it's shaping up to be a warmer one with a mix of sun and cloud and a high of 25. Now, the Humidex could make it feel closer to 30, and the south wind will pick up to around 30 kilometers an hour. Now, Friday night, more clouds move in with a low of 15. So that's your weather. And kind of seems like Mother Nature is playing tricks on us, because last week we had really fall temperatures, and near the end of this week we're having like really summer temperatures. So we ended summer, began fall, but it's like they flipped a little bit. Here's Cowgirl. This is Shaboozey on Country 93.

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2: Today, cloudy. Drizzle will clear this afternoon. High of 22. It'll feel like 27 with humidity. UV index is 3 or moderate. Tonight is partly cloudy. It'll become cloudy before morning. And fog will develop overnight. Low of 13. Tomorrow, mix of sun and cloud. High of 25, it'll feel like 30, UV index 4 or moderate. Tomorrow night, increasing cloudiness and a low of 15. Saturday brings us rain, high of 20, and Saturday night showers, low of 11. Around the region, Brandon is cloudy and 16. Winnipeg, cloudy and 16. And here in Portage, it's cloudy and 18. Relative humidity is 82%. A little bit of wind from the southwest blowing at 11. Sun or storm, find the area's official forecast through the Portage Online app. I'm Mike Bloom.
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is IBUB High Valley on Country 93. Well, if you've got an idea that could make a difference in your community, well, this might be worth checking out. Now, applications are now open for the 2026 Stride Forward Fund. Now, Stride Credit Union is putting up to $200,000 towards local projects across Manitoba. Now, they're looking to support organizations and grassroots initiatives that are making a positive impact, whether that's socially, environmentally, or economically. So maybe you're looking at revitalizing a community space, maybe starting a new program or building something that brings people together. Now, if you've got a project that could help your community thrive, well, there could be funding available to help make it happen. Now, Stride has been supporting rural Manitoba communities for years, investing in people and projects that make these places such a great place to live. Now, last year was the conception of this idea, and they gave away to 13 different organizations and projects. So if you've got an idea sitting on the back burner, or you need help with something, this could be the time to get it moving. Now, you have until October 2nd to get your applications in, and all you have to do is head to strideforwardfund.ca for all the details and how to apply. She's

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2: Today, cloudy. Drizzle will clear this afternoon. High of 22. It'll feel like 27 with humidity. UV index is 3 or moderate. Tonight is partly cloudy. It'll become cloudy before morning. And fog will develop overnight. Low of 13. Tomorrow, mix of sun and cloud. High of 25. It'll feel like 30. UV index 4 or moderate. Tomorrow night, increasing cloudiness and a low of 15. Saturday brings us rain. High of 20. And Saturday night, showers. Low of 11. Around the region, Brandon is cloudy and 16. Winnipeg, cloudy and 16. And here in Portland.

0: high of 20, and Saturday night showers, low of 11. Around the region, Brandon is cloudy and 16. Winnipeg, cloudy and 16. And here in Portage, it's cloudy and 18. Relative humidity is 82%. A little bit of wind from the southwest blowing at 11. Sun or storm, find the area's official forecast through the Portage Online app. I'm Mike Bloom.
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1: High of 22 today with 30% chance of drizzle. Good afternoon. I'm Mike Bloom. Local veteran Stephen Gerald was among those attending last night's veterans' dinner at the Portage of Prairie Legion. Gerald, who served for 14 years, was also recognized during the evening with a 50-year Legion medal. He says the dinner has a personal meaning for him, as his father also served during the Second World War as an aircraft mechanic. He adds events that bring veterans together are important, but he'd like to see more opportunities for that connection.
2: A lot of get-togethers. I wish there was more, but it's not happening. I think a lot of veterans are passing away, and the younger veterans, they just don't want to get together.
1: Gerald says he's attended every veteran's supper and continues to come out in part to honor the memory of his father. For him, the biggest part of events like this is the camaraderie between veterans. He says everyone has a story to share. The Rotary Club of Portage is making an accessible cycling program with a $1,700 donation. The money is going toward helmets and insurance for the Junkyard Dogs Cycling Club. Board member Brenda Miller Adams says the program helps people get out and connect with their community.
3: It is a great way for, as a pilot, to engage with a community that maybe is isolated and needs a little bit of help. And it's a great way for us as a community to be able to give back.
1: The free rides are available through two local lodges with plans to expand access. The race for Reeve in the municipality of North Norfolk will see incumbent Ed Heppner take on Chris Leckie in the October 28th municipal election. There are also contested council races in Wards 2, 3, and 5. Voters can meet the candidates October 5th at the McGregor Multiplex. Portage area musician Ray Drain is being remembered as a man whose love of bluegrass and friendship spanned generations. Longtime family friend Charlie Brennan knew Ray for about half a century and is joining the trip to Nashville to return Don Reno's historic banjo to his family.
4: Wade asked myself and my wife Mavis to go down there with him, drive down with him. It'll be a good time. I've known Ray for, I don't know, 50 years probably. He was the nicest, sweetest, down-to-earth guy you'd ever want to meet.
1: Brennan says Ray loved music throughout his life. The Nashville trip will help fulfill Ray's final wish by returning the banjo he treasured to the Reno family. See photos at Portage Online. The Portage Flying Club hopes its aviation bursary will help people find a future in the industry. The club presented its previous year's bursary to Rowan Peters during Sunday's Wings and Wheels fly-in. Club representative John Boddy says members started the award as a way to give back to Portage. He says it's open to people pursuing a range of aviation careers. Boddy says the club plans to offer another bursary this year, supported by auction items from the city and local businesses. Manitoba Premier Wab Kanu's offering support to the Portage community following Monday's stabbing at PCI. He says the province will review school safety plans and make sure measures are in place to protect students. He added that it's a sobering reminder of why school safety requires constant vigilance. Access local news anytime and anywhere. Download the Portage Online app.
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1: Today, cloudy. Drizzle will clear this afternoon. High of 22. It'll feel like 27 with humidity. UV index is 3 or moderate. Tonight is partly cloudy. It'll become cloudy before morning, and fog will develop overnight. Low of 13. Tomorrow, mix of sun and cloud. High of 25. It'll feel like 30. UV index 4 or moderate. Tomorrow night, increasing cloudiness and a low of 15. Saturday brings us rain. High of 20. And Saturday night, showers. Low of 11. Around the region, Brandon is cloudy and 16. Winnipeg, cloudy and 16. And here in Portage, it's cloudy and 18. Relative humidity is 82%. A little bit of wind from the southwest blowing at 11. Sun or storm, find the area's official forecast through the Portage Online app. I'm Mike Bloom.
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has Johnny Walker, Josh Stump on Country 93. 21 degrees just after 2 o'clock. Now, our high today is 22, and we're starting to see those clouds clear out after this morning. And we should see a little more sunshine as we head through the afternoon. Now, with that Humidex, it'll feel closer to 27. As we get into tonight, look for the clouds to build back in late with some fog patches possible overnight. Now, we're going to dip down to 13 degrees. Now, looking ahead to tomorrow, it's shaping up to be a warm one too, with a mix of sun and cloud and a high of 25. Now, with the Humidex, it could make it feel closer to 30, and the south wind will pick up around 30 kilometers an hour early Friday afternoon. Now, Friday night, more clouds move in with a low of 15. So that's your weather. Enjoy the rest of your afternoon because it's going to be nice out, and it feels like Mother Nature is playing tricks on us because we started fall this week, and the last week of summer was last week, and last week was really rainy and more fall temperatures, and this week's kind of felt a little like summer temperatures. So, yeah, swapping a little bit. 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
5: Portage Online weather.
6: Today, cloudy. Drizzle will clear this afternoon. High of 22. It'll feel like 27 with humidity. UV index is 3 or moderate. Tonight is partly cloudy. It'll become cloudy before morning. And fog will develop overnight. Low of 13. Tomorrow, mix of sun and cloud. High of 25, it'll feel like 30, UV index 4 or moderate. Tomorrow night, increasing cloudiness and a low of 15. Saturday brings us rain, high of 20, and Saturday night showers, low of 11. Around the region, Brandon is cloudy in 17, with Winnipeg cloudy in 17, mostly cloudy in Portage La Prairie. Relative humidity 80%, and it's 19. Your ultimate weather companion is available on the go. 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

That is Tipping Point, Dallas Smith on Country 93. Well, we're heading into the last weekend of September, and it's hard to believe we're already at the end of the month. Now, September seems to fly by, and with fall officially here, this weekend is a great chance to get out and enjoy a little of what the season has to offer. Maybe you've got some plans around town, maybe you're heading out of town, or maybe the plan is to simply just take it easy and enjoy a little downtime. Whatever you got going on, we hope you have a great final weekend of September. And of course, we'll be here keeping you company with plenty of great music, local information, and everything you need to know as we head into another fall weekend. So enjoy your Thursday, get ready for the weekend, and let's make the most of these last few days of September.

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9: Today, cloudy. Drizzle will clear this afternoon. High of 22. It'll feel like 27 with humidity. UV index is 3 or moderate. Tonight is partly cloudy. It'll become cloudy before morning. And fog will develop overnight, low of 13. Tomorrow, mix of sun and cloud, high of 25. It'll feel like 30, UV index 4 or moderate. Tomorrow night, increasing cloudiness and a low of 15. Saturday brings us rain, high of 20. And Saturday night, showers, low of 11. Around the region, Brandon is cloudy and 17, with Winnipeg cloudy and 17. Mostly cloudy in Portage-la Prairie. Relative humidity 80%, and it's 19. Your ultimate weather companion is available on the go. 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

0: Bush Party, Dean Brody on Country 93. Well, just a reminder that the library is closed today. The Portage La Prairie Regional Library is closed. Now, the staff is getting some training, so regular hours will resume tomorrow at 10 a.m., but if you have returns, you can do so in the book drop.
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1: High of 22 today with 30% chance of drizzle. Good afternoon, I'm Mike Bloom. The Portage Legion Branch No. 65 hosted its annual Veterans Dinner last night as part of Legion Week. The evening brought together about 120 veterans, along with spouses, caregivers, guests, and community representatives. The dinner was provided free of charge to local veterans and their spouses or caregivers, with the Lieutenant Governor also attending as a special guest. Legion Service Officer Bob Oldford says the event is an important way to recognize those who served.
2: Well, to the Legion, it's our chance to celebrate our veterans that are part of our Legion and also part of our community. To the community, it's an honoring of those that have served.
1: The evening also included recognition for two Legion members who received their 50-year Legion medals. Oldford says the number of veterans attending these events has declined, particularly with the loss of Second World War veterans. The Rotary Club of Portage is putting over $1,700 toward an accessible cycling program. The money will help the Junkyard Dogs cover the cost of helmets and insurance. Rotary fundraising chair Travis Foster says the program gives people a chance to get back on a bike.
3: It allows them to go for those bike rides that maybe they haven't done in quite a few years and may not have a chance to do on their own. Excellent opportunity for them.
1: The Cycling Without Age program uses an electric trishaw for rides around Portage. The RM of St. Francis Xavier will not require a municipal vote this year, with every position filled by acclamation. An RM office representative says four members are returning, with one new councillor joining the table. She confirms the change in Ward 4.
4: Just four of them. One person's new. Jerry Muse is new.
1: Jerry Muse is the sole nominee for Ward 4, and the other four council members, including Reeve Delmernot, will return to

0: their positions by acclamation. A piece of bluegrass history from the Portage area is about to make an emotional journey home. A banjo once played by legendary bluegrass pioneer Don Reno will be returned to his family in Nashville next month, fulfilling the final wish of late Portage area musician Ray Drain. Ray's son Wade Drain and Charlie Brennan say Ray told the family what he wanted done with the instrument before he died.
1: And on his deathbed, what are we going to do with this banjo? He says, I want you to drive down to Nashville and give it back to Don Wayne Reno and his family. He did that on his deathbed.
2: Don Wayne Reno is Don Reno's son.
0: The gold-plated Stelling banjo with Don Reno's name engraved on it disappeared for decades before Ray Drain recognized it at a Minneapolis bluegrass festival. Now, after years of playing it across Canada, his family is returning it to the Reno family. A Portage Flying Club bursary is helping an aspiring pilot move closer to his commercial license. Rowan Peters received the aviation bursary at Sunday's Wings and Wheels fly-in. Peters says the support will help with a 300-mile flight he has coming up as part of his training. Peters hopes to earn his commercial pilot license, possibly instruct, and eventually fly for an airline. Manitoba Premier Wab Kanu is offering support to the Portage community following Monday's stabbing at PCI. He says the province will review school safety plans and make sure measures are in place to protect students. He added that it's a sobering reminder of why school safety requires constant vigilance. Voters in the rural municipality of Portage la Prairie now know who will appear on the ballot this fall. Portage Online's Marissa McFadden has more.
3: The RM has released its full candidate list ahead of the October 28th municipal election. 19 candidates are running for Reeve or councillor, including two candidates for Reeve in contested races in all seven wards. Wards 3 and 5 have three candidates each, while the remaining wards have two. Advance voting will be October 17th at the Herman Pryor Activity Center. For Portage Online News, I'm Marissa McFadden.
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0: Today, cloudy. Drizzle will clear this afternoon. High of 22. It'll feel like 27 with humidity. UV index is 3 or moderate. Tonight is partly cloudy. It'll become cloudy before morning, and fog will develop overnight. Low of 13. Tomorrow, mix of sun and cloud. High of 25, it'll feel like 30, UV index 4 or moderate. Tomorrow night, increasing cloudiness and a low of 15. Saturday brings us rain, high of 20, and Saturday night showers, low of 11. Around the region, Brandon is cloudy and 17, with Winnipeg cloudy and 17. Mostly cloudy in Portage la Prairie. Relative humidity 80%, and it's 19. Your ultimate weather companion is available on the go. 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

Thelma and James, alternate ending on Country 93. Brittany Boschman here with you. Good afternoon. And just after 3, 21 degrees. Now, our high today is 22. And we should see the sun start to come out a little more after a pretty cloudy morning here in Portage La Prairie. Now, with the Humidex, it's going to feel more like 27. Now, as we get into tonight, look for the clouds to build back in late with some fog patches possible overnight. And we're going to

to a low of 13 degrees. Looking ahead to tomorrow, it's shaping up to be a warm one with a mix of sun and cloud and a high of 25. Now, with the humidex, could make it feel closer to 30. And there is going to be a south wind, and that'll pick up to around 30 kilometers an hour in the afternoon. Now, tomorrow night, more clouds move in with a low of 15. So that's your weather. Enjoy the rest of your afternoon, and we got lots coming your way this hour. Here's Don't Rock the Jukebox. This is Alan Jackson, and coming up next, well, Riley Green, you could see him. Don't rock. And I'm going to tell you how.

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0: knew it. I knew you. That was Taylor Swift. And Taylor Swift dropping 4 new songs tomorrow. The first one is Patient Zero. Cannot wait to hear it. This is an extension to her album, The Life of a Showgirl. So listen for that and also a new video. So she kind of was playing tricks on people the way that she does with her Easter eggs and things like that earlier this week. Now, I talked a little bit about Riley Green, but he was announced as the halftime show headliner for the Grey Cup this year in Calgary. So that is super exciting, Riley Green. And awesome. Now, the Grey Cup is in Calgary this year, and or Cowtown, as they call it. So very country community out that way. But yeah, thought that was kind of an interesting, fun fact. Riley Green headlining the halftime Grey Cup show.
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6: Portage Online weather. Today, cloudy. Drizzle will clear this afternoon. High of 22. It'll feel like 27 with humidity. UV index is 3 or moderate. Tonight is partly cloudy. It'll become cloudy before morning. And fog will develop overnight, low of 13. Tomorrow, mix of sun and cloud, high of 25. It'll feel like 30, UV index 4 or moderate. Tomorrow night, increasing cloudiness and a low of 15. Saturday brings us rain, high of 20. And Saturday night, showers, low of 11. Around the region, Brandon is mostly cloudy and 18. Winnipeg is cloudy, 17. Portage la Prairie's mostly cloudy. Relative humidity is 77%. Temperature's 20. It feels like 25 with humidity. Get the latest forecast at your fingertips. Download the Portage Online app. I'm Mike Bloom.

Whiskey does Tim Hicks on Country 93. Well, it's National Rail Safety Awareness Week, and it's a good time for a quick reminder, especially here in Manitoba, where trains and railway crossings are part of everyday life. Now, we all know the basic rule: stop, look, and listen when you're approaching a railway crossing. But it's easy to get distracted, especially when you're in a hurry. You're listening to music, or you're thinking about everything you need to get done that day. And remember, a train is a lot bigger and heavier than your vehicle, and it can't stop nearly as quickly as you can. So never try to beat a train through a railway crossing, and never walk along railway tracks or use them as a shortcut. That's a good one for the kids. Maybe have those conversations with them, especially if they walk to school. Now, railway tracks are private property, and trains can come from either direction at any time. So this week, let's take a second to slow down around tracks. A few extra seconds could make all the difference. That's National Rail Safety Awareness Week, because getting where you're going safely is always worth the extra time.

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0: Luke Combs on Country 93. Well, if you're looking to stock up on vegetables for the winter, here's something you'll want to know about. The Rotary Club's annual bulk vegetable sale is coming up on October 7th through the 10th. And once again, they'll be set up at our station's parking lot. 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
5: Today, cloudy. Drizzle will clear this afternoon. High of 22. It'll feel like 27 with humidity. UV index is 3 or moderate. Tonight is partly cloudy. It'll become cloudy before morning. And fog will develop overnight. Low of 13. Tomorrow, mix of sun and cloud. High of 25. It'll feel like 30. UV index 4 or moderate. Tomorrow night, increasing cloudiness and a low of 15. Saturday brings us rain. High of 20. And Saturday night, showers. Low of 11. Around the region, Brandon is mostly cloudy and 18. Winnipeg is cloudy, 17. Portage la Prairie is mostly cloudy. Relative humidity is 77%. Temperatures 20. It feels like 25 with humidity. Get the latest forecast at your fingertips. 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

0: That is the way you roll. Chad Brownlee on Country 93. Well, tonight's the night. The Herman Prior Activity Center is having their open house. Now, it's happening from 4 to 7. So if you've ever wondered what they offer or what they do in there, you can check out their programs, find out what they offer, and sign up to become a member. Now, opening remarks are going to start at 4:15. There's going to be some entertainment, some displays, demos, canteen, and you can celebrate community and connection at their friendly open house. So make sure you go on down. Everyone's welcome. And if you have any questions, call 204-857-6951.
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1: Good evening, I'm Mike Bloom. A Calgary man is facing a drug trafficking charge after RCMP say 34 kilograms of suspected cocaine were seized near Portage La Prairie. Here's Portage Online's Marissa McFadden with more.
2: RCMP Traffic Services stopped an SUV around 12:40 Wednesday afternoon and later called in the Manitoba First Nations Police Service and its police dog. Officers say the dog detected narcotics, leading to a search and the seizure of suspected cocaine. The drugs have an estimated street value of about $850,000. 33-year-old Gurinder Singh was arrested and remanded into custody. For Portage Online News, I'm Marissa McFadden.
1: The arm of Carche has a full slate of candidates for the 2026 municipal election. Andrew Peters is the only nominee for mayor, while all five council wards have contested races. Ward 2 has three candidates, while the other four wards each have two. Three candidates are also nominated for the local urban district of Ely committee. Manitoba's renewed K-12 physical and health education curriculum is being piloted voluntarily during the 2026-27 school year, with some parents raising concerns about age appropriateness and parental involvement. Manitoba Teachers Society President Lillian Clausen says teachers are prepared to handle sensitive topics.
3: The Manitoba Teachers Society believes that their teachers are well-trained professionals. They know their students. They learn and get to know their students from September throughout the year. They know how the students in their classrooms learn.
1: The renewed curriculum is being tested through a voluntary pilot during the 26-27 school year. The Portage Legion Branch No. 65 hosted its annual Veterans Dinner yesterday as part of Legion Week. The evening brought together about 120 veterans along with spouses, caregivers, guests, and community representatives, with the Lieutenant Governor also attending as a special guest. Legion Service Officer Bob Oldford says the event is an important way to recognize those who served.
4: Well, to the Legion, it's our chance to celebrate our veterans that are part of our Legion and also part of our community. To the community, it's an honoring of those that have served.
1: The evening also included recognition for two Legion members who received their 50-year Legion medals. Oldford says the number of veterans attending these events has declined, particularly with the loss of Second World War veterans. The Rotary Club of Portage La Prairie has donated $1,750 to the Junkyard Dog Cycling Club. The money will help pay for helmets and insurance for the group's Cycling Without Age program. The accessible electric trishaw gives people with mobility limitations a chance to get out for a ride. No municipal council vote will be required in the RM of St. Francis Xavier. All five positions were filled by acclamation, with Jerry Muse the only new councillor. He replaces Phil Fleury in Ward 4. Your local news now. Download the Portage Online app.
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1: Today, cloudy. Drizzle will clear this afternoon. High of 22. It'll feel like 27 with humidity. UV end.

0: 23 or moderate. Tonight is partly cloudy. It'll become cloudy before morning, and fog will develop overnight. Low of 13. Tomorrow, mix of sun and cloud. High of 25. It'll feel like 30. UV index 4 or moderate. Tomorrow night, increasing cloudiness and a low of 15. Saturday brings us rain, high of 20. And Saturday night, showers, low of 11. Around the region, Brandon is mostly cloudy and 18. Winnipeg is cloudy, 17. Portage of Prairie is mostly cloudy. Relative humidity is 77%. Temperatures 20. It feels like 25 with humidity. Get the latest forecast at your fingertips. Download the Portage Online app. I'm Mike Bloom.
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The Way I Know You Now, Zach McPhee on Country 93. Good afternoon, Brittany Boschman here with you till 6. And let's take a quick look at your afternoon and evening weather. Currently in Portage, we're sitting at 22 degrees, which is our high today. Although with the humidex, it feels closer to 27. As we get into tonight, though, look for a few clouds to build back in late with some fog patches possible overnight. And we're going to dip to a low of 13 degrees. And looking ahead to tomorrow, it's shaping up to be a warmer one with a mix of sun and cloud and a high of 25. Now, the humidex could make it feel closer to 30, which is wild. And the south wind will pick up to around 30 kilometers an hour tomorrow evening. Now, tomorrow night, cloudy periods, and they move in with a low of 15. That's your weather. Enjoy the rest of your afternoon. We got lots coming your way, including we're going to talk about the Rotary Play Space and where you can see the plans.

0: Chevy Silverado, Bailey Zimmerman on Country 93. Well, if you've been curious about the plans for the new Rotary Play Space, there's a chance to come check it out and learn more tomorrow. 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Well, you're welcome to stop by. Again, that's happening tomorrow, 7 to 8:30 at Stride Place. So come on out, check out the Rotary Play Space plans, ask your questions, and see what's being dreamed up for the community. And speaking of Stride Place, well, there's a Portage Terriers game tomorrow night, and I'm going to have those details coming up next.
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15: Tonight is partly cloudy with fog developing after midnight, low of 12. Tomorrow, mix of sun and cloud. High of 23, humidex 28. UV index will be 4 or moderate, and tomorrow night is cloudy. Low of 15. Showers on Saturday, high of 18. Clearing Saturday night, low of 11. Access precise weather information instantly. 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

action tomorrow night against the Northern Manitoba Blizzard. Now, puck drop is set for 7:30 at Stride Place. Then on Sunday, well, they're having an afternoon game, and it is the Orange Shirt Day game in support of truth and reconciliation. So the Wayweese Capo Wolverines are coming on down to play against our Terriers. So make sure you get your tickets and take in both games. And while you're at it tomorrow night, check out the Rotary Play Space plans, because they're going to have it set up there and you can see it. Braden King, We Got Beer.

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0: Ride, Ride, Ride, George Burge featuring Luke Bryan. Well, if you've got an idea that can make a difference in your community, this one might be for you. Now, applications are now open for the 2026 Stride Forward Fund, and Stride Credit Union is putting up to $200,000 towards local projects across Manitoba. Now, they're looking to support organizations and grassroots initiatives that are making a positive impact, whether that's socially, environmentally, or economically. 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Now, Stride has been supporting rural Manitoba communities for years, investing in the people and projects that make these places such a great place to live. 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
5: Tonight is partly cloudy with fog developing after midnight, low of 12. Tomorrow, mix of sun and cloud, high of 23, humidex 28. UV index will be 4 or moderate, and tomorrow night is cloudy, low of 15. Showers on Saturday, high of 18. Clearing Saturday night, low of 11. 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
1: That is Float, Tim and the Glory Boys on Country 93. Well, we're heading into the last weekend of September, which is hard to believe. We're already at the end of the month. September seems to fly by with all the different activities and things. And with fall officially here, this weekend is a great chance to get out and enjoy a little of what the season has to offer. So maybe you've got some plans around town, maybe you're heading out of town, or maybe the plan is to simply just take it easy and to enjoy a little downtime. Whatever you got going on, we hope you have a great final weekend of September. And of course, we'll be here keeping you company with plenty of great music, local information, and everything you need to know as we head into another fall weekend. So enjoy your Thursday, get ready for the weekend, and let's make the most of the last few days of September.
2: As MPs return to the House of Commons this week, there's a lot of discussion around economic challenges facing Canadians. Among those, the cost of fuel. John Barlow, Conservative Shadow Minister for Agriculture, says the cost of diesel is a key issue for farmers with the harvest underway.
3: Ian, a farmer in Newfoundland, told me he's paying more than $2.40 a litre in diesel. He said if it gets higher, we all starve. Kate said her family farm in Saskatchewan isn't profitable if she has to spend another $91,000 just in fuel at this harvest. Melanie, a farmer in Alberta, said fuel prices this harvest are hurting. Why is the Prime Minister not taking our conservative plan, eliminating all taxes on gas and diesel, so farmers can afford to feed

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2: Good evening, I'm Mike Bloom. A traffic stop near Portage La Prairie has led to the seizure of 34 kilograms of suspected cocaine. Portage Online's Marissa McFadden has the full story.
3: RCMP Traffic Services stopped an SUV on Wednesday afternoon, then requested help from the Manitoba First Nations Police Service and its police service dog. The dog detected the odor of narcotics, prompting a search of the vehicle. The suspected cocaine is estimated to be worth about $850,000. 33-year-old Gurinder Singh from Calgary is charged with possession for the purpose of trafficking and has been remanded into custody. From the Portage Online Newsroom, I'm Marissa McFadden.
2: Voters in all five RM of Cartier wards will have two choices in this year's municipal election. Two candidates are nominated in wards 1, 3, 4, and 5, with three running in ward 2. Andrew Peters is a sole mayoral nominee, and advance voting is set for October 13th and 14th, with election day October 28th. The Manitoba Teachers Society says students need health education that reflects the challenges they face today, including social media, online relationships, and misinformation. President Lillian Clausen says students need the tools to make healthy decisions.
4: And so it's important that we don't hide any of these realities from students and that they are well equipped to make some really good decisions that they're going to have to make sometimes in the absence of the adults that are in their lives.
2: The province says the renewed curriculum is being updated for the first time in 25 years. Local veteran Stephen Gerald was among those attending Wednesday night's Veterans Dinner at the Portage La Prairie Legion. Gerald, who served for 14 years, was also recognized during the evening with a 50-year-old Legion medal. He says the dinner has a personal meaning for him, as his father also served during the Second World War as an aircraft mechanic. Gerald says events that bring veterans together are important, but he would like to see more opportunities for that connection.
5: A lot of get-togethers. I wish there was more, but it's not happening. I think a lot of veterans are passing away.
2: For him, the biggest part of events like this is camaraderie between veterans, and he says everyone has a story to share. The Rotary Club of Portage La Prairie has donated $1,750 to the Junkyard Dog Cycling Club. The money will help pay for helmets and insurance for the group's Cycling Without Age program. The accessible electric trishaw gives people with mobility limitations a chance to get out for a ride. No municipal council vote will be required in the RM of St. Francis Xavier. All five positions were filled by acclamation, with Jerry Muse the only new councillor. He replaces Phil Fleury in Ward 4. Stay ahead with vital alerts and breaking news. 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
2: Tonight is partly cloudy with fog developing after midnight, low of 12. Tomorrow, mix of sun and cloud, high of 23, humid X 28. UV index will be 4 or moderate, and tomorrow night is cloudy, low of 15. Showers on Saturday, high of 18. Clearing Saturday night, low of 11. Access precise weather information instantly. 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

is Your Daddy Smile, Megan Patrick on Country 93. Well, 21 degrees here in Portage La Prairie. Taking a look at your weather for tonight. Partly cloudy, becoming cloudy before morning. 13 degrees. Now we could see some fog patches overnight and a low of 13. Heading in to tomorrow for your Friday. Well, looking like a nice day. And it's going to be a warmer one, too, with a mix of sun and cloud. A high of 25 with the humidex could make it feel closer to 30. And the south wind will pick up at around 30 kilometers an hour in the afternoon. Now, tomorrow night, more clouds move in with a low of 15. And that's your weather. But we got lots coming your way. We are going to talk more about what's happening in and around the communities tonight. There's lots going on. And stay tuned.

0: Carry On, Kenny Chesney on Country 93. Well, right now, happening at the Herman Prior Center, they are having their open house. Now, it's going on till 7, and you can check out their programs, find out what they offer, and sign up to become a member. They're going to have entertainment, displays, demos, and a canteen, and everyone is welcome. So you still have time to head on down and check it out.
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3: Tonight is partly cloudy with fog developing after midnight, low of 12. Tomorrow, mix of sun and cloud, high of 23, humidex 28. UV index will be 4 or moderate, and tomorrow night is cloudy, low of 15. Showers on Saturday, high of 18. Clearing Saturday night, low of 11. Access precise weather information instantly. 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

Somewhere, Tim Hicks on Country 93. Well, just a reminder that there's no school tomorrow in the Portage La Prairie School Division, or on Monday. It is strong beginnings. Now, there's no regular classes going on these days. Students will have a one-hour session with their homeroom teachers to kind of check out where they're at. And if you need to know more information, you can contact the school.

0: I am not okay. That is Jelly Roll on Country 93. Well, I found this interesting, but Manitoba has had quite the summer when it comes to severe weather. Now, updated numbers show 17 tornadoes have now been confirmed across the province this year. Now, the latest two were confirmed following that August 30th storm. Now, that puts Manitoba well above its typical annual total of around 7 or 8 tornadoes. And it's not just Manitoba. Environment Canada says the prairies have seen an unusually active tornado season with dozens of twisters recorded across Manitoba, Saskatchewan, and Alberta. Now, for comparison, the Northern Tornadoes Project says Manitoba had 15 confirmed tornadoes earlier this month before those latest two were added. So as we head towards the end of September, this has been an unusually busy severe weather season across the prairies.
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9: Tonight is partly cloudy with fog developing after midnight, low of 12. Tomorrow, mix of sun and cloud, high of 23, humid X 28. UV index will be 4 or moderate, and tomorrow night is cloudy, low of 15. Showers on Saturday, high of 18. Clearing Saturday night, low of 11. Access precise weather information instantly. 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
1: Highway Money, Josh Stump on Country 93. That's it for me today. I'm Brittany Boschman. I will be back on the morning show tomorrow morning. Stepping

0: And can't wait. So listen live tomorrow morning as we have Cody Bueller from the Portage Terriers and Mayor Sherilyn Knox coming in, although she will be acting in as executive director of Central Plains Cancer Services because they have a big announcement for the annual sportsman dinner that the Terriers put on. And they're going to let you know who the guest speaker is.
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1: Good evening, I'm Mike Bloom. A Calgary man is facing a drug trafficking charge after RCMP say 34 kilograms of suspected cocaine were seized near Portage La Prairie. Here's Portage Online's Marissa McFadden with more.
2: RCMP Traffic Services stopped an SUV around 12:40 Wednesday afternoon and later called in the Manitoba First Nations Police Service and its police dog. Officers say the dog detected narcotics, leading to a search and the seizure of suspected cocaine. The drugs have an estimated street value of about $850,000. 33-year-old Gurinder Singh was arrested and remanded into custody. For Portage Online News, I'm Marissa McFadden.
1: The arm of Carshay has a full slate of candidates for the 2026 municipal election. Andrew Peters is the only nominee for mayor, while all five council wards have contested races. Ward 2 has three candidates, while the other four wards each have two. Three candidates are also nominated for the local urban district of Ely committee. Manitoba's renewed K-12 physical and health education curriculum is being piloted voluntarily during the 2026-27 school year, with some parents raising concerns about age appropriateness and parental involvement. Manitoba teachers

0: Society President Lillian Clausen says teachers are prepared to handle sensitive topics.
1: The Manitoba Teachers Society believes that their teachers are well-trained professionals. They know their students. They learn and get to know their students from September throughout the year. They know how the students in their classrooms learn.
0: The renewed curriculum is being tested through a voluntary pilot during the 26-27 school year. The Portage Legion Branch No. 65 hosted its annual Veterans Dinner yesterday as part of Legion Week. The evening brought together about 120 veterans along with spouses, caregivers, guests, and community representatives, with the Lieutenant Governor also attending as a special guest. Legion Service Officer Bob Oldford says the event is an important way to recognize those who served.
2: Well, to the Legion, it's our chance to celebrate our veterans that are part of our Legion and also part of our community. To the community, it's an honoring of those that have served.
0: The evening also included recognition for two Legion members who received their 50-year Legion medals. Oldford says the number of veterans attending these events has declined, particularly with the loss of Second World War veterans. The Rotary Club of Portage la Prairie has donated $1,750 to the Junkyard Dog Cycling Club. The money will help pay for helmets and insurance for the group's Cycling Without Age program. The accessible electric trishaw gives people with mobility limitations a chance to get out for a ride. No municipal council vote will be required in the RM of St. Francis Xavier. All five positions were filled by acclamation, with Jerry Muse the only new councillor. He replaces Phil Fleury in Ward 4. 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
0: Tonight is partly cloudy with fog developing after midnight, low of 12. Tomorrow, mix of sun and cloud, high of 23, humidex 28. UV index will be 4 or moderate, and tomorrow night is cloudy, low of 15. Showers on Saturday, high of 18. Clearing Saturday night, low of 11. Access precise weather information instantly. 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

0: 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Country 93 has homework for you. Don't worry, it's easy. 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
3: Tonight is partly cloudy with fog developing after midnight, low of 12. Tomorrow, mix of sun and cloud, high of 23, humid X 28. UV index will be 4 or moderate, and tomorrow night is cloudy, low of 15. Showers on Saturday, high of 18. Clearing Saturday night, low of 11. 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
7: Tonight is partly cloudy with fog developing after midnight, low of 12. Tomorrow, mix of sun and cloud, high of 23, humid X 28. UV index will be 4 or moderate, and tomorrow night is cloudy, low of 15. Showers on Saturday, high of 18. Clearing Saturday night, low of 11. Access precise weather information instantly. 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